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0: 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All systems are go. And we are on.
3: 3.
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0: This is Pop Crush Night.
5: Lawrence Nevin, Donnie Meacham. Y'all, does anybody here know what a pick-me girl is? Donnie, yeah. Have you ever heard of a pick-me girl?
6: It's the one that's like, pick-me. I always want to be pick-me.
5: Okay, I didn't know what that was until this week. Like, this is like a cool word that like the teenagers and the youths are throwing around that I'm going to start implementing into my conversation. So, like, pick-me.
6: Yeah, but I don't think it's like a positive thing, right? It's like you're the pick-me girl. It means you're just like, you want everybody to love you. You want to be like the center of attention all the time. You need, like, you're insecure. Like, that's what I always think of when I think of the pick-me girl.
5: Actually, I'm really glad that you just dropped that knowledge on me because I wasn't really sure how to use it in context. So I was just going to throw it out like a new, like, you know, when you're a toddler and you like learn a new word.
6: Mm-hmm.
5: Yeah. I was just going to implement it and see where it stuck. But now I'm not going to do that anymore. Don't be a pick me girl. I thought we wanted to be that. We don't want to be that, ladies. Yeah. No, we don't want to be a pick me girl.
6: No, be a pop crush girl.
5: Yeah. Oh my God, that sounded like a goblin. Yeah. Come from out from underneath the bridge. What?

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2: No, why?
1: Yeah, it's gross. I'm going to tell you why. Gross. It is. I'm going to tell you why. You give me, like, just a few minutes. We're coming at you next.
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1: Donnie, you know that I love to come to you with some disgusting news and remind you why you're a human that is nasty.
2: I'm a nasty human. I'm proud of it. I have the trophy. I have the certificate. I have the trauma.
1: Oh, gosh. All right. Well, you sleep in the nude. I just want everyone to know Donnie likes to sleep naked. And here's why you should not be sleeping in the buff, my friend.
2: Why?
1: Apparently, every single human farts in our sleep.
2: Good.
1: And those fart particles get stuck in our sheets.
2: Perfect.
1: And they rub all over your body.
2: Good. A little ambiance for the room. Let's have a little, you know what? Who cares? Sleep in the nude, folks. Let it out. What are you going to do? Trap it in your underwear? Where's it going then? It's rubbing against you all night. No, ma'am. Let it go. Let it out.
1: Also, the next time I leave the bathroom, I'm going to tell everybody that I just left a little ambiance in there for them.
2: Ambiance for you.
1: Genius.

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1: Did you see the video of the man who makes elaborate meals inside of like hotel bathrooms? I mean, his culinary skills are like next level. I mean, we're talking small spaces. So small, in fact, that he recently got in trouble because he decided to make garlic shrimp on an airplane in the bathroom.
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1: 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Bring me some garlic shrimp the next time I'm on this flight, no?
2: 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Or just, I think?
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3: I don't have this, and now I'm overthinking everything. So women who have RBF, and we know what the RBF actually stands for. So women with RBF are actually better communicators. Did you know that?
4: Well, yeah, because everyone thinks they're angry all the time. So they're just like, yeah, you're communicating that you're angry right now.
3: Dude, are you a scientist? Because yeah. That's literally why. When I read the headline on that, I was like, what? That doesn't make any sense. But you just nailed it. You knew. Okay, well.
4: I have RBF, and I'm communicating, do not come up and talk to me.

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4: Me not working hard. Yeah, right, picture that with a Kodak. Or better yet, go to Times Square, take a picture of me with a Kodak. Took my life from negative to positive, I just want y'all to know that. And tonight, let's enjoy life. Pitbull.

Another amazing West Texas night here in the Permian Basin because we are spinning it together. Love you guys. It's Donnie, and this is Pop Crush Nights on Mix 97.9.

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1: Lauren's Nevin, Donnie Meacham in with you tonight. And it looks like all of us are watching the weather because of one of two things. It's either raining, it's sunny, and it's hot and humid. Those are the four seasons that we all seem to be living in. So we're watching the weather like a hawk, and I just learned something so cool, and I cannot wait to share.
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1: One of my favorite things to do, Donnie, is to drop some knowledge. You know, that's me. That's me. I love a good fun fact. I guess I just learned something today, all right? Do you know what it means when the weatherman says there is a 40% chance of rain? Do you know what that actually means?
2: No, but yes, I actually do know what that means, and I love to drop the knowledge on my friends, too. It means it's actually going to rain in 40% of the area that you're in. Not that there's a 40% chance, like there's, it might rain half, 50. 50 sounds easy because 40 is like hard to measure, but like 50 would be like, oh, it is a 50% chance it's going to rain, half chance it's going to rain, probability's high. No, this just means it's going to rain in 40% of your area. 40% of where you live is going to receive rain.
1: What else do you know, Donnie? I hate that you knew this and you were withholding this information because you know I love knowledge.
2: I know, but then now that I'm talking about it, all I want to sing is rain on me, rain on me,
1: rain on me. If you have some knowledge you want to drop on us tonight, we'll dance for it. That's right. We're dancing this out right now. Chance of rain. It's a rain dance.
2: Dance for knowledge. That is, you know what? College strippers. We're dancing for knowledge.

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1: How many times a day do you look at your bank balance?
2: Never.
1: Do you really not?
2: Never. Hate it.
1: Seriously?
2: I mean,
1: Does it stress you out? Or?
2: Yeah, it stresses me. I've got sweaty palms talking about it right now.
1: I was thinking about that too. It's like, I have to check it, but you're right. I only check it if like I'm just like sitting there bored, but I don't want to check it because then I'm stressed out. That's a serious question. Do you look at your bank balance daily? 1-888-952-17.

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1: Stressed about emails.
2: It's Donnie. Lauren. Lauren, do you like pressure when you're writing an email? Do you think about it? Do you delete? Do you start over? Are you like, oh my gosh, it needs to sound perfect?
3: Yeah, and the thing that I really struggle with is always the subject line. Like, I just want to be like, hey, hi, but that's not an official subject.
2: Yeah, you can't be like, hey, girl. Like, you can't. That's not,
3: but
2: you,
3: to my boss.
2: Yeah. A new study says an average employee spends 11 hours a week drafting emails. And you know what? That seems real. I'm stressing about it too.
3: Yeah, no, I think 11 hours is actually on the low end. You guys are fiercely writing. I'm proud of you.
2: Yeah, should pay us overtime for just drafting emails.

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2: Good morning. By the way, the Big Al Mac is divorced. Text messages have decreased dramatically.
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2: The word is getting
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2: out
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3: What you doing this weekend?
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6: 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I want to know what makes you grind your teeth, bite your nails. Let me know. 1-888-900-5217. Donnie is popping his neck in aggravation right now.
7: Yeah, because actually I'm super chill, but there are certain things that just, when it happens, I'm like, oh my gosh, I'm just so insane. So many things that drive me crazy.
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1: Bold shoulders. 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This is the comeback that I need. I love a shoulder pad moment. It's so much better than like swimsuits.
2: Yeah, like a designing women, like that type of like the shoulder pads. I was watching a Whitney Houston video today because that's what one person does. 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I was like, it's kind of fab.
1: Yep. Give me some shoulder pads and a brooch and I'm there.
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1: Imagine this. You're hiding from the police. You're like, ooh, maybe they won't see me playing hide and seek. Marco, not saying polo because you don't want the police to know where you are. But instead, your phone goes off because you're an idiot and didn't put your phone on silent. That's what happened in your daily dose of Florida. A man was hiding from the police. His cell phone started ringing, so they found it.
2: Because it was ringing?
1: Yes. Oh. Didn't put it on silent. What?
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1: Are you a clumsy person?
2: 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I'm always dropping the ball when it comes to my life. Yes, very clumsy. I don't even trust myself sometimes. I'm walking around, I'm like, oh, boom, fall. Or walking around, stub my toe. Walking around, drop something. I have no more wine glass because I have dropped every single one of them.
1: Okay, well, that's awful. I never thought that I was a clumsy person, but I've got mystery bruises all over my legs.
2: 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Because you don't realize it, and you're like, boom, you hit something. You're like, well, that's going to hurt.

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3: Lauren Steffen, Donnie Meacham. Y'all, does anybody here know what a pick-me girl is? Donnie, Have you ever heard of a pick-me girl?
4: It's sort of like, pick-me. I always want to be pick-me.
3: Okay, I didn't know what that was until this week. Like, this is like a cool word that like the teenagers and the youths are throwing around that I'm going to start implementing into my conversation. So, like, pick-me.
4: Yeah, but I don't think it's like a positive thing, right? It's like you're the pick-me girl. It means you're just like, you want everybody to love you. You want to be like the center of attention all the time. You're insecure. Like, that's what I always think of when I think of the pick-me girl.
3: Actually, I'm really glad that you just dropped that knowledge on me because I wasn't really sure how to use it in context. So I was just going to throw it out like a new, like, you know, when you're a toddler and you like learn a new word.
4: Mm-hmm.
3: Yeah. I was just going to implement it and see where it stuck. But now I'm not going to do that anymore. Don't be a pick me girl. I thought we wanted to be that. We don't want to be that, ladies. Yeah. No, we don't want to be a pick me girl.
4: No, be a pop crush girl.
3: Yeah. Oh my God, that sounded like a goblin. Yeah. Come from out from underneath the bridge. What?

another amazing West Texas night here in the Permian Basin because we are spinning it together. Love you guys. It's Donnie, and this is Pop Crush Nights on Mix 97.9.

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1: 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I'm going to tell you why. It is. I'm going to tell you why. You give me like just a few minutes. 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
1: Donnie, Donnie, Donnie, you know that I love to come to you with some disgusting news and remind you why you're a human that is nasty.
2: I'm a nasty human. You know what? I'm proud of it. I have the trophy. I have the certificate. I have the trauma.
1: Oh, gosh. All right. Well, you sleep in the nude. I just want everyone to know Donnie likes to sleep naked. And here's why you should not be sleeping in the buff, my friend.
2: Why?
1: Apparently, every single human farts in our sleep.
2: Good.
1: And those fart particles get stuck in our sheets.
2: Perfect.
1: And then they rub all over your body.
2: Good. A little ambiance for the room. Let's have a little... You know what? Who cares? Sleep in the nude, folks. Let it out. What are you going to do? Trap it in your underwear? Where's it going then? It's rubbing against you all night. No, ma'am. Let it go. Let it out.
1: Also, the next time I leave the bathroom, I'm going to tell everybody that I just left a little ambiance in there for them.
2: Ambiance for you.
1: Genius. I had

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1: Did you see the video of the man who makes elaborate meals inside of like hotel bathrooms? I mean, his culinary skills are like next level. I mean, we're talking small spaces. So small, in fact, that he recently got in trouble because he decided to make garlic shrimp on an airplane in the bathroom.
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1: 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Barf bag to doggy bag? Bring me some garlic shrimp the next time I'm on this flight. No?
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5: I don't have this, and now I'm overthinking everything. So women who have RBF, and we know what the RBF actually stands for. So women with RBF are actually better communicators. Did you know that?
6: Well, yeah, because everyone thinks they're angry all the time. So they're just like, yeah, you're communicating that you're angry right now.
5: Dude, are you a scientist? Because yeah. That's literally why. When I read the headline on that, I was like, what? That doesn't make any sense. But you just nailed it. You knew. Okay, well.
6: I have RBF, and I'm communicating, do not come up and talk to me.

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1: Lauren's Nevin, Donny Meacham in with you tonight. And it looks like all of us are watching the weather because of one of two things. It's either raining, it's sunny, and it's hot and humid. Those are the four seasons that we all seem to be living in. So we're watching the weather like a hawk, and I just learned something so cool, and I cannot wait to share.
2: 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I hope I'm just as excited as you to learn.
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1: One of my favorite things to do, Johnny, is to drop some knowledge. You know, that's me. That's me. I love a good fun fact. I guess I just learned something today, all right? Do you know what it means when the weatherman says there is a 40% chance of rain? Do you know what that actually means?
2: No, yes, I actually do know what that means, and I love to drop the knowledge on my friends, too. It means it's actually going to rain in 40% of the area that you're in. Not that there's a 40% chance, like, there's it might rain half, 50. 50 sounds easy, but 40 is, like, hard to measure. But, like, 50 would be, like, oh, it is a 50% chance it's going to rain, half chance it's going to rain, probability's high. No, this just means it's going to rain in 40% of your area. 40% of where you live is going to receive rain.
1: What else do you know, Donnie? I hate that you knew this and you were withholding this information because you know I love knowledge.
2: I know, but then now that I'm talking about it, all I want to sing is rain on me, rain on me, rain on me,
1: rain on me. If you have some knowledge you want to drop on us tonight, we'll dance for it. That's right. We're dancing this out right now. Chance of rain. It's a rain dance.
2: Dance for knowledge. That is, you know what? College strippers. We're dancing for knowledge.

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1: How many times a day do you look at your bank balance?
2: Never.
1: Do you really not?
2: Never. Hate it.
1: Seriously?
2: I mean,
1: Does it stress you out?
2: It stresses me. I've got sweaty palms talking about it right now.
1: I was thinking about that too. Like, I have to check it, but you're right. I only check it if like I'm just like sitting there bored, but I don't want to check it because then I'm stressed out. That's a serious question. Do you look at your bank balance daily? 1-888-900-5217.
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1: Good morning. By the way, the Big Al Mac is divorced. 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
1: Good morning. By the way, the Big Al Mac is divorced. 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

And this town's lost its faith. 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
2: They say the holy water's watered down, and this town's lost its faith. 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
3: Yeah. Yeah.
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2: 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Yeah.
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5: Good Monday morning. Good Tuesday morning. Today is Tuesday, September 22nd, 2026, and we are the Kid Craddock Morning Show. We have a fantastic show in store for you today, so let's get it going. Here's Kelly Raspberry.
6: I hear Big Al, but I don't see him.
7: He's all camoed up, Kelly.
6: All camoed
7: you gotta look
6: up
7: really hard.
5: Yeah, there you
6: our newly minted 14-year-old son, Dylan, is totally into watches. And so he's been saving all of his monies, and he got some extra birthday money and enough to buy his first watch yesterday.
5: Oh, cool.
6: He is so excited. I love it. He's a watch head, if you call it that.
7: Okay. So he graduated from Cologne to watches.
6: He went to the mall twice, wanted to make sure he got the right thing, and he got his first Citizen watch.
5: Oh, impressive.
6: Very nice. Good for him. Wearing it to school for the first time today. He's very excited.
7: That's awesome.
5: Did he go with metal band or leather band?
6: He was leaning toward leather, but his dad, you know, Alan loves this, you know, because he's a watch head too. And he wanted Dylan to make the choice, but he decided to go with the metal.
5: Okay.
6: He's 14.
5: Yeah.
6: Leather seems a little bit too mature, right?
5: All right. At this age. All right. Here is JC Chavez.
7: So my wife threw an emergency family meeting yesterday to let us all know we need to turn the lights off at home because our electricity bill was too dang high.
5: Man, who are you kidding?
7: I'm like, is it everybody? Because I was like,
5: when she showed me,
7: I was like, hold up.
8: Especially with his heat.
7: That is.
6: Yeah.
5: Dude, it's out of control.
7: I know we had the AC. I thought we had something broken.
5: It's out of control.
7: Friends were like, no, it was us too. So I was like, okay, cool. It's not just us.
6: It was truly the highest our electric bill has ever been.
7: It made me go, huh.
5: And I looked at the kilowatt price per kilowatt
7: hour.
5: Yeah,
7: they raised it on us?
5: And it's about the same. It's just the usage has just been so
7: fast. That's how one of those things like, hey, can we hook us up with that?
5: Yeah.
7: Because we need light and AC.
5: Yeah, we need power.
7: We need
5: power.
7: Man, okay, glad I don't have something broken at home.
5: You are not alone.
7: Nothing's leaking or something. Okay, cool.
5: Here is Anna. Good morning.
9: Good morning. So I have an entire group chat text thread all in invisible ink. Like every single message is sent in invisible ink.
7: You got a highlight to read?
9: Yeah. So if you look at it, it just is all entirely in invisible ink.
7: Oh, you guys are smooth.
10: So no one gets spoiled?
9: Yeah. So this is the group chat that I have with my friends because we're all watching Big Brother.
7: Uh-huh.
9: But not everybody watches it live and we never know who's caught up and who's not. So we send all of our thoughts in invisible ink. So then whenever people are caught up, they can just, you know, swipe it and see what everyone's saying and then participate in the conversation. So for a couple months now, this entire text thread is just entirely an invisible ink.
7: That's pretty cool.
9: I think it's cool. Pretty cool. Yeah. It's pretty cool to like scroll back on it and it's like, okay, yeah, this is all secretive.
5: Can you use that for evil?
9: Yeah.
7: What do you mean for evil? Like how, Al?
6: You know,
7: like
6: use anything for evil.
5: Yeah. Yeah. I mean, if
8: like
5: you're
8: talk
5: texting,
8: crap about somebody.
5: If you're texting and you don't want someone, I guess if you're in a group thread, you want those people to be able to see it eventually. But
9: yeah.
5: I don't know. The wheels are turning. I'm just saying.
9: I do sometimes use it like if I'm trying to ask a question that I'm embarrassed to be asking, because to me it's kind of like you're whispering.
7: Yeah.
6: Yes.
9: You know?
10: And guys will send like inappropriate stuff with invisible ink.
7: Oh, of course they will. Well, they need to learn, because every week I see a girl at a college football game getting the most

0: weirdest text messages from guys, and everybody could see it behind them, so they post it on social media. So that's a good time to, you know, if you know your friend's going to be at a football game or basketball game, send invisible ink.
1: Invisible ink.
0: Because we can all see behind her.
1: Which, I mean, you could still, I mean, once you, like, look
0: at it. Yeah, once you're looking.
1: But then the invisible, like, markings come back, so you only see it for a little bit.
0: So it's quick. It can't get screenshotted like it. Because it's every weekend I've seen some whoa text.
2: And those privacy screen filters as well, where only you can see your phone.
0: Yeah, I don't have that.
2: When people next to me have those, I'm like, what are you hiding?
0: Right.
2: Let me see that phone.
3: No, that's what I have.
2: I want to see what you're texting.
0: I think affair. I'm like, you're having an affair.
4: Here is part-time Justin.
2: So I went to the Cowboys game on Sunday. Yeah. It was so much fun. But there was a guy behind us. He was drunk, and he was trying to get everyone in the stadium. This one drunk guy was trying to get everyone in the stadium to start the wave. And everyone's got popcorn. They got drinks. They got hats. They got merch. And you can't just put that all down just to go start the wave. But he's like, hey, everybody, tell everybody you want to start the wave. And I feel bad because I'm right next to him and I don't want to be a party pooper. So I go, we're going to start the wave. Start the wave. That way I participated in it.
4: Starting the wave has got to be so difficult.
0: It's a science.
2: It is.
4: I mean, because people don't know what you're doing.
2: I will give it to him. We got down to 6 sections of the stadium.
1: That's impressive.
4: Okay. Yeah.
2: And it was like during, like, someone got injured, so it's a little bit quiet. And so that's why it was working.
0: Doing the wave when somebody gets injured is wild.
1: Should we do the wave? Yeah. Should we do the wave here on the radio?
2: I think we should. Ready? I'll start
1: that's
2: it.
1: Good
2: ready?
1: Content.
4: Ready? That's great radio.
1: Woo! Oh, this way.
4: That's some great radio right there. Send that in the
3: morning. I think the wave's already died
2: out. But Kelly, imagine that attitude next to that guy, and then he calls everyone lame. Y'all suck. Y'all lame. Y'all are all boring. Y'all don't want to hang out.
0: No, there's a guy with a dislocated elbow out there, and I feel bad for him.
2: The Cowboys are winning. Everyone do the wave.
4: Right. Here is Audrey. Good morning.
5: Good morning. Do you ever see things and you can't believe they're real?
0: Yes.
5: Because I got in the elevator yesterday with this man, and he was in full yellow. And then I start looking at his outfit more and more, and I see his shoes have, like, caricatures on them. And then the more I look, the more I realize it's like he's dressed entirely in Simpsons merchandise. Like, from hat, shirt, scarf, even in the heat, shoes, socks.
1: A scarf
5: and then he starts talking to my dog in, like, a Bart Simpson voice. But I'm like, what is happening here? I ran off the elevator.
1: Maybe he was going to a convention.
4: Yeah.
5: He was going up. Oh, well, he could have been coming back from a convention.
4: Yeah, sure.
0: The Simpsons convention that we didn't hear about.
1: Maybe it was in town.
4: Yeah, maybe. In the control room, here's Trey.
6: Good morning. Sadly, they did not pick me for jury duty.
0: No.
6: It was a good case, too. It was right in the middle. It wasn't anything too crazy. It wasn't anything that was too boring. It was a felony. Ooh. And I was excited, and they didn't pick me.
1: Oh.
0: Did they run from the cops or something?
6: It was a possession with intent to distribute. Okay. There was a gun charge involved. Gotcha. I was interested to hear a little more evidence. I wanted to know what was going on.
0: Juicy.
6: When I was sitting in the little, like, pool area, the pool district clerk came up and did the exact same little tight 3-minute stand-up routine he did 3 years ago. And I was like, I've seen this Netflix special before. And at the end, he did his same joke, and he said, I'm going to put it on HGTV for your entertainment, because that's the least controversial network we could find, unless you're against mosaic backsplashes. Everyone laughed.
4: Probably works for him.
6: Everybody laughed. It was great. He knew his audience. He knows his timing. Had his pacing. Yikes. So he turns on HGTV, and it is a woman trying to sell houses to a thruple. And it was the most controversial episode of anything that's ever been on HGTV ever.
1: Great timing.
4: Even HGTV has controversy.
6: It was good stuff.
0: I'm trying to think. I don't think I've seen a thruple in the wild.
2: I have.
0: You have?
2: I have friends.
4: You may not know.
1: Yeah, I was going to say, you probably have, but you just weren't aware.
0: Oh,
1: yeah.
0: Really?
4: Yeah.
0: Because I feel like it'd be pretty obvious.
2: I also met a guy in Chicago who has a fiance. He wasn't there at a party, but he had his boyfriend there. And then he said that his boyfriend and his fiance don't get along, and that's hard for him because they're constantly arguing.
1: That would be hard.
0: I can see that happening.
6: A couple counselor needs to be involved. Right. So I was wondering, Al, you may know the answer to this. Do they put all three names on the mortgage? Is that common?
0: Yeah, you did have mortgage company.
4: I guess you can. When I was a mortgage broker at Al Mack and Associates at 351061,
3: you're kidding.
4: I had the same phone number as the limousine service.
3: You've done everything.
4: I used to have two businesses with the same phone number. So I'd answer the phone, Al Mack and Associates Mortgage.

0: and First Impression Limousine Service.
1: Yeah, nice.
0: May I help you?
2: Pretty great.
0: So, but I've never financed for a that situation before. So
3: it wasn't hot back then.
0: I don't know, but I guess you can. I mean, you can deed anything for any. I mean, you can put it on there. Yeah.
3: Put the kids on the mortgage.
4: Did the thruple buy the home?
1: They did. They bought a 5-acre property around here in Texas.
3: Five acres.
2: Wait, the important question: how many bedrooms?
1: They showed they had the master bedroom was a very big topic of conversation.
4: Primary.
1: They also had a casita that was for overnight guests, and they didn't go too much into that.
3: Or for when you get in trouble, one of you goes there.
2: That's nice because that's three incomes.
3: I know.
0: Yeah,
3: they're balling.
0: Probably qualified for a lot of house.
5: You know, one of them's not pulling their way.
0: Oh yeah,
5: there's always one of them.
3: I gotta watch it now.
0: What's up,
3: Big Al Mac?
0: Thank you, JC Chavez. I know it's gonna be a productive day, Kelly Raspberry. When I get out of the shower and I realize my underwear drawer is a mess. I need to organize it like now at 2:30, 2:40. I'm getting out of the shower. I got a towel around me, my yellow and white beach towel.
5: Yeah.
0: And I just wanted to get a visual. And
5: thank you for that.
0: Sure. And so I dumped everything out of my top dresser drawer, everything. And that's going to be my underwear drawer, like for white t-shirts, maybe black t-shirts, but no print, no writing on them.
5: Mm-hmm.
0: And the drawers. That's my drawers drawer.
3: I wonder if somebody at 2:30 in the morning was wondering. I wonder what Big Al Mac is doing.
2: Not me, because I saw the Instagram post about it.
0: There you go. But it looks good, doesn't it?
2: Yeah, it does.
0: Oh, it's organized.
3: You were up at 2:30 in the morning?
2: I saw his Instagram post.
0: Yeah.
5: This morning.
2: Okay. Yeah, this morning.
3: Yeah. No, I was saying at that time.
2: Oh,
3: like,
2: I don't know when I saw it, but I never miss a thing from Big Al.
0: So I think what I'm going to do, thank you, Audrey. I think what I'm going to do is take one drawer per day.
5: That's a good goal.
0: So it doesn't overwhelm me, because if you're like, oh, I got to do all of these drawers, it'll be, how do you eat an elephant? One bite at a time.
5: That's true. Mm-hmm. I don't think
3: you're supposed to eat elephant, right?
0: Well, I don't think
5: she's
0: so.
5: She's saying it overwhelmed.
1: I love that saying. It helps me, too.
0: Yeah.
6: I've never heard that.
0: Mm-hmm. Yeah.
5: Really?
6: Yeah.
5: How do you eat an elephant?
0: One bite at a time.
6: No, so like, just, yeah, it checks out.
5: Or an overwhelming task. It's like you're paralyzed by fear. You take one bite at a time.
3: I would have said medium rare.
0: Here is. So if anybody's wondering, my underwear drawer is intact. It's on point
5: right now.
0: I'm
5: so excited for you. I love organizing drawers.
0: It was such a great feeling. It really was.
5: I get so tired of fussing at Emma Kelly to do it that I ended up doing it for her every time.
0: Everything was all jumbled up in there. Yeah.
1: Was tomorrow big out of the sock drawer?
0: Well, I think I'm going to go right up under the underwear drawer and go with the short drawer.
5: Mm.
0: Or possibly the print, the t-shirts with actual script writing
6: on
0: them.
6: Excellent.
2: Does every drawer get an Instagram post?
0: Maybe.
5: Series.
0: Might as well. It's a series. It's always a series.
1: That's what the people want.
0: Here is Anna with celebrity birthdays.
6: Happy birthday to Jessie Murph. She's 22 today. Haven't heard from her in a minute. Tom Felton is 39. Joan Jett is 68. Andrea Bocelli is 68. And Tony Basil is 83.
0: Is Andrea Bocelli
3: the singer?
0: The blind opera.
3: The blind dog.
5: Yeah. Isn't that movie I just watched?
0: The opera singer?
5: It's a comedy.
3: Uh-huh.
5: And the guy who plays Jesus from The Chosen is in it.
3: Uh-huh.
5: And that's all I can remember.
3: What, was Andrea just singing in it? Just singing?
5: For the life of me. I just watched it when I stayed with Amy.
3: In theaters?
5: It's on Netflix or Prime Video.
6: There's a lot of movies on there.
2: Didn't he sing for Kim and Kanye at their proposal?
3: He's been singing for a lot.
6: I think at their weddings. Yeah.
5: Andrea Bocelli in this movie went horseback riding.
0: Really?
5: Oh. Yes. It was in that movie, the Last Sunrise, I think. I don't remember. Anyway, but yeah, he goes horseback riding. He's blind, but you can do things.
3: Yeah, you can do things.
0: All I know is called Blinding Saddles.
6: So today is the first full day of fall, believe it or not.
4: Hello, fall, my favorite season.
6: Yes, it's also National Ice Cream Cone Day, National White Chocolate Day. Elephant Appreciation Day.
3: We're talking about eating them.
6: What?
3: That's not cool.
6: And also World Rhino Day.
0: Oh, wow,
5: can't the elephants have their
0: own day?
6: I know.
0: Rhinos
6: always got to butt in.
0: Yeah. Wow.
3: Mm. Rhinos are scary.
2: Was it a documentary, Kelly?
3: Mm-mm. No, it was a movie.
5: The guy from the last Sunrise plays Jesus. I don't think it was The Last Sunrise. The guy who plays Jesus is in it. And the guy from Mall Cop, Paul Blart Mall Cop.
0: Oh, Mall Cop.
5: The guy that played Paul Blart Mall Cop.
3: Yeah, Kevin James?
0: Yeah, Kevin James.
5: He gets jilted at the altar.
0: We're getting there.
5: He gets jilted at the altar.
3: I now pronounce you Chuck and Chuck.
5: He meets a girl in Italy.
0: Italy? Did you say Italy?
5: And they, of course, fall in love.
2: Solo Mio?
5: Thank you. Solo Mio.
3: Solo Mio.
5: It's a very cute movie.
3: There, we got there.
5: Thank you. Thank you.

0: way to that well, but we got there.
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1: 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Well, somebody's dream came true. 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
9: JC, squirrel! Now that we got his attention, we're coming back to the show.
10: Oh, you got my attention. You know, we were talking about... I've never seen an animal fail at doing their task, like a squirrel when they're jumping on the trees and stuff.
11: Yes.
10: Guess what happened?
12: Did.
10: Guess what happened yesterday? I jinxed a squirrel.
11: You saw the clumsy squirrel?
10: I saw a clumsy squirrel. Poor guy.
11: Clumsy squirrel on the phone right there.
10: He was just trying to jump from a tree to a tree, and yeah. Boy, did he hit the tree and fall. And it was like...
11: Oh, poor guy.
10: I was like, what?
12: Is he still with us?
10: Yeah, he's still with us. I mean, it wasn't like he didn't get run over in it.
12: Did
10: but
12: you
10: he,
12: see him kind of like, woo, the stars over his head circling?
10: He landed and he did this like, you know, they're like quick twitchy. And he looked at the tree like the tree did something wrong. And then he went back up on the other tree and it looked like he wanted to try that jump again, but he didn't do it.
11: No.
10: But we literally talked about it yesterday. I've never seen a squirrel fail. And then it happened.
11: Yeah, that's funny.
10: Which I was kind of glad. That reminded me. Thank you, voiceover person, for reminding me of my first ever squirrel mess up that I've ever seen. Speaking of messing up, you will not believe who we just found out has gotten in trouble in the past. And this is a human. I didn't think it was possible for this human to get in trouble.
11: My mother.
10: What?
12: Oh.
11: At church, told me a story before church started. She told me a story about when she, as a young person, young adult, got in a little bit of trouble.
12: That's crazy.
10: Well, we'll talk. Let's do it like
11: I never knew my mother did anything wrong, ever.
10: Let's do it like in 40 minutes, because this is huge. If you listen to the show long enough, you know Al's mom is like...
12: A saint.
11: Yes.
10: Based to us, yes.
11: Yes.
10: We did not...
12: It's a saint who raised a sinner.
10: Yep.
12: To his oldest time. Hey. That's a Taylor Swift.
10: That's Taylor Swift song.
12: I know. That's right. That's a vault track, I think.
10: Yeah. That was just, man, I was like, what?
11: Yeah.
10: I don't know if that was possible. It's cool to find out your parents are human sometimes.
11: Yeah, know? Right.
10: It's good to find that out. We'll tell you in about 40 minutes. Also, we got some of that morning show money coming up here in about 50 minutes. Your chance to win up to $750.
12: Oh, my God. Yesterday was so dramatic.
10: So dramatic.
12: We had two balloons pop at once.
11: Yeah.
10: Twice. You know? And we played twice the second round because we have to make up for Friday. It was a whole thing.
12: It was crazy.
10: Hopefully it continues. We want more crazy. Now, I personally love dumb criminal stories. I just love how they get caught because...
12: Embarrassing.
10: It's embarrassing.
11: Mm-hmm. Yeah.
10: So, and this one might be one of the most embarrassing of all time. Hall of Fame type of embarrassing.
11: Please.
10: 60-year-old Arizona native Scott Millage was arrested for pretending to be a cop. Okay. That's scary, by the way, because...

0: a lot.
1: People try to buy those sirens online, and they put it on their cars, and then they get fake police uniforms, and it could be scary, especially for like women if you get pulled over.
0: Yeah, some of them are doing it just to look like a big tough guy, but some of it do it to like do really bad
1: to do
0: crimes.
1: Bad things.
2: That's horrible.
1: So this guy had the fake blue and red emergency lights on his truck. So if you see that, you're gonna pull over most likely. And they say if you don't feel safe, always call the police. Call 911. Say, are you guys trying to pull me over? Is that a real police officer behind me? They will make sure. Anyway, so he pulled a car over on the freeway. Why? We don't know, because he's out there pretending to be a cop. But that's when things took a little interesting turn, because Scott, the fake cop, called the real cops for backup.
0: Oh, no. Okay.
1: Let me say that again.
0: Okay, yeah.
1: The dummy pretending to be a cop, which is against the law, called the real cops for backup.
2: Did he think that he was being like a good citizen, like
3: I think
2: helping?
3: So.
1: Maybe, but again, don't pretend to be cops. That's why we have them, and they go through training, and they do their thing. That's what let them be cops.
3: That's like citizen's arrest, and he wanted some help.
2: Yeah.
1: When the cops showed up, obviously, they arrested Scott for multiple felonies, including impersonating a peace officer, unlawful imprisonment, and kidnapping.
4: They're like, why didn't you just use the walkie-talkie system? How did he call for it? Did he call 911?
5: Yeah, I guess
4: no!
1: So Scott had told the troopers that the car he pulled over was speeding and running red lights, and he thought they were going to kill somebody, but obviously... he was the fake cop.
0: Well, he blew his own cover for the safety of others. Mm-hmm. That should count for something.
3: Right.
5: I have wished what? I was a cop when I see somebody just flying or running a light or driving reckless or whatever.
0: You pray that there's one up ahead.
5: Yeah. You look around. Like, you want to, if you do see one, get that guy.
1: It's the guy that runs a red light for me. Yeah. When it's the dangerous running of the red light.
3: Or they're going 120 miles per hour in a 70 and they're just zipping through the highway.
1: Right.
2: Ooh. But I'm thankful for the people, like, you know, when you're driving a little fast and the person in front of you is driving a little fast and then they slow down and you get really mad. You're like, why is that? And then you pass a cop and it's because they knew it was coming up. And you're like, thank you so much for slowing down. Because then I slowed down.
1: The anger I feel when I see somebody pass the school bus when they have the stop.
5: Oh, my God.
1: I feel like the most anger ever, because they do that a lot.
4: And that's a ticket.
1: That should be a ticket.
5: And you might hit a kid.
3: Yeah. I'm seeing a lot of people racing lately where it's like two cars just zooming.
4: I do too.
3: In and out of traffic.
1: Yeah.
3: It's scary.
1: Yeah, be careful out there.
5: But don't impersonate a police officer, is what we're trying to say.
0: That's the lesson.
1: A motorcycle passed me this weekend going so fast.
5: A million
1: that
5: miles
1: it,
5: an hour.
1: It made me jump.
5: Yeah.
1: Because it's
4: scary.
1: Like a zoom.
5: So scary.
1: I literally jumped because it was that scary. I was like, oh. All right, so a corporate recruiter says, and if you're looking for a job, this could be a great tip for you, but I disagree with it. Let's see if you guys do as well. A corporate recruiter says a big mistake that younger job applicants are making is showing up to interviews with a coffee or iced latte.
2: Oh my God, this has been the debate.
4: Okay, thank you. I've heard of this somewhere.
1: She says it's unprofessional and makes the interview seem like just an errand in your schedule. And this is like, it went viral on TikTok and she's giving the advice.
5: I agree.
0: Unless you bring one.
1: For them.
0: For the interviewer.
1: See, I disagree because...
0: But then you don't know their order. It's a risk.
1: Right. Didn't you... you could call ahead and call if there's like a secretary or something or assistant and ask, hey, what's their favorite coffee order? I viewed it... Because as a kid, didn't you think if you drink coffee, that's professional?
4: The ice and you're shaking it.
1: Yeah, maybe the ice
4: is making the noise.
1: But a coffee, it just sounds like I'm ready for the day.
0: I have food and drink while you're interviewing.
2: Yeah. No. I've always said iced coffee is for fun, hot coffee is for business.
1: Right.
2: And I've always said that.
3: And you have. And I have to add to that, there's weekday coffee and weekend
2: coffee.
3: I agree.
2: Yeah, I've seen this debate online a lot recently. My gut feeling is just don't bring it at all. I don't know. To me, it makes it seem like, oh, you had time to stop on your way over. Like, this wasn't a priority. Like, I don't know.
5: And bring a pen. Apply for a job. How are you going to fill an application if that's what you're doing, if you don't have a pen?
4: Because that's all online now.
1: Yeah, they do it on iPads and stuff.
4: You do it ahead of time.
0: People still come in to fill out applications.
1: But I always have a pen on you just
0: because
1: in case.
0: They have to prove that they apply for a job so they can still get their
3: and employers want you assistance. To ask questions, right? When they're like, do you have any questions for us? And you go, no. That means you're not interested.
1: I know.
5: On the topic of do what I say and not what I do. One time I did come into work late, and I believe I had a coffee, right, Kelly?
0: Mm-hmm.
5: Kelly,
0: Al came in very late, but he still stopped by 7-Eleven because that's his tradition.
5: Yeah. And it is. but I had a young lady that came into work late. Like,

0: hours late at McKinney Avenue Tavern years ago. And I was singing karaoke when she walked in. She walks in with her little cup from Sonic or somewhere. You know,
1: straw, I love that sound.
0: Straw sticking out. Nice. Like, yeah, I'm singing karaoke. I stopped singing karaoke and fired her and went back.
2: You didn't show her the same grace that Kid Craddock showed you?
1: Wow.
2: You did not show her the same grace.
1: What a savage.
2: Kid Craddock showed you. You couldn't show someone else.
1: Wow. I got it, but I'm not going to give it.
3: You said cut the music.
1: That's wild.
3: Cut the music.
0: All right, yeah.
4: Let me say Big Al here. Killing me softly.
0: Hang on. You can leave.
4: Picked it right back up. He even remembers the song. It was that.
1: And have a grand day.
4: Uh-huh.
1: A painting purchased for $30 from an estate sale in Michigan could fetch up to $250,000 at an auction after it was confirmed as a lost work from Gertrude Abercrombie.
3: Gertie.
1: It's a Chicago-based surrealist. Created the piece back in 1951, then gave it to a doctor in exchange for medical services.
3: Yeah, wow.
1: Let me see if I could go to the doctor's office and give them a little doodle in exchange.
0: Say that.
2: You don't think Gertie's work was worthy of medical treatment?
1: No, because actually hers is very popular and expensive.
2: That's a dream to find something at an estate sale.
1: Right?
3: Yeah.
1: She even has like a gallery and stuff.
5: And this was back then, 1950s?
1: 1951's when the painting, this just happened.
5: Oh.
1: That's why it's worth so much, because it's an older painting. But imagine that's why you got to go to those little estate sales and just buy something random and go make sure it's not worth millions.
0: Yeah, I got a friend that buys old storage units for the same reason.
1: Yeah.
0: He's trying to get lucky.
1: Storage wars.
0: Yeah.
1: I've always wanted to do that, but I don't want to. All right. Kelly Raspberry, what's coming up here with celebrity gossip?
2: Well, Justin's hero, Taylor Frankie Paul.
5: My girl.
2: she says she's quitting, but I think she's just throwing a temper tantrum.
5: She needs to.
2: Well, I think she's just playing us, but we'll get into all that drama when we come back.
6: Pop in.
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1: Good morning. By the way, the Big Al Mac is divorced. Text messages have decreased dramatically.
2: So finally the word's out.
1: The word is getting out there.
3: I mean, the video of you talking about it is pinned at the top of our Instagram. Just so people can know.
4: Yeah, I'm divorced, everyone.
2: Yeah. Congrats. Yeah.
4: Thank you.
1: Congrats. Yeah.
2: Yeah. Let's get married.
5: We never had a divorce party for you.
4: No, we did.
2: What you doing this weekend?
0: Don't hear about it later. 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
5: And we got morning show money coming your way here in about 30 minutes. Your chance to win your share of $10,000 is right around the corner. But let's go ahead and catch you up with what's happening with the celebrities. Kelly and Anna got us with that.
6: All right, so Taylor Frankie Paul, she appears to be leaving the Secret Lives of Mormon wives.
5: Oh, Justin, are you okay?
7: I think she needs to. She needs a break.
6: Well, it's interesting timing. She posted a lengthy message yesterday on her social media saying goodbye to the show that made her famous.
8: She's a very terrible writer.
6: And she, well, because I think she doesn't.
8: Why? I tried reading her statement.
6: Uh-huh. It's lengthy.
8: It is so poorly constructed.
5: Like a bunch of run-on sentences?
8: It's like, it's not just stream of consciousness. It just makes no sense. I'm trying to piece, what are you saying?
5: Voice to text?
8: Yeah, I got the gist, but.
9: Is it like Britney?
6: I think a lot of the times, like with anything she posts, she doesn't look at it before posting.
8: No.
6: She just posts it. You know what I mean?
9: That's crazy.
6: So she said, I don't desire to move forward like this. And she said that she had originally been willing to leave so that the other women could continue without the additional stress. And so she said she was back to that point. And then she accused some of her co-stars of bullying her while she's been dealing with a difficult situation, which all alludes to the her current custody drama with her kids. So last week, and this is why I thought it was interesting timing, last week we learned that she reportedly failed multiple drug tests over a 60-day period, so it resulted in her parenting time with her kids being cut to 8 hours per week.
5: She kept failing drug tests?
6: Over a 60-day period.
8: We don't know of what.
5: Right.
6: Yeah,
8: it's something she's not supposed to be taking.
6: Yeah, and so that's basically, she gets 4 hours with her 8-year-old and her 6-year-old with her ex-husband, Tate Paul, and then 4 hours with her 2-year-old Ever with Dakota.
7: And the other Mormon wives are just calling this out and writing in comments on Instagram and stuff. And for her to see that, and that's just a lot on her. And so she's like, I can't do this anymore.
5: Well, maybe stop doing drugs and get your kids.
8: Maybe stop looking at social media.
6: They make all of their problems just really public, because I haven't been keeping up with like every single exchange, but I did see something in a comment section where Taylor said pretty mean things about one of the other moms. And so then the other mom responded saying, sorry, I didn't see this sooner. I was with my kids. And so then it just kind of is like this, like, back and forth.
8: Oh, you're calling me a bad mom?
6: Exactly.
8: Well, yeah, we're all calling you a bad mom.
9: That was my issue when I started watching the show, is they're all so mean to each other.
7: Yes.
9: Like, no one's
7: supposed to be friends.
9: They're supposed to be friends. Everyone is horribly rude. Like, the things they say are, like, friendship-ending things.
8: But they're learning from, like, Real Housewives shows where, you know, the bickering and the drama is why people watch.
6: That's where they get airtime.
8: But then it's fun to just, like, see them having a good time every once in a while.
9: Yeah.
8: But then laughing.
7: They question, what is mom talk? Why are we doing this when they don't
9: every season
7: along?
9: That's the whole theme. Yeah.
7: What is mom talk
9: dying,
6: and will it survive this?
9: Can mom talk survive this horrible part of our relationship?
8: Is it still a thing,
5: mom talk?
6: I mean, that's just the, at this point, it's what they call their group of friends.
8: Like, but are they still posting?
7: They do. And that's where a lot of shade is being thrown at each other.
5: So weird.
6: I think they gotta just, maybe they all need to step away.
7: So Michaela left, Taylor Frankie Paul's left, I guess the other ones, I think they're still filming. They were in Milan having a great time.
6: But I think,
10: of course, Milan,
6: I think
10: JC.
6: Whitney said that
5: Big
6: she's
5: Al
6: leaving.
5: Mac, Milan is in Italia.
10: We got a two for today.
5: What a good day.
6: And Whitney's going to be on the new season of The Traitors.
8: Yes.
6: Whitney Leavitt.
8: Yeah, and some people really don't like her. I was in the comments because I posted the screenshot of the cast, and some people were like, I hate her. I hope she's kicked out first. I'm like, why? Yeah.
7: She comes across as a mean girl.
8: Yeah, but didn't she have a redemption arc?
6: She did.
7: I didn't see it.
9: There was a lot to
8: redeem. Dancing with the Stars.
7: She was.
8: If
7: a
8: you
7: great...
8: didn't know her from anything except Dancing with the Stars, you'd think
7: she was
8: great.
7: A great dancer.
8: And she had a good personality on there, I thought.
5: You don't like Whitney?

0: Justin?
1: You're poisoning Esther already.
2: She rubs me the wrong. I like watching her bring drama to the show.
3: Just thinking that.
2: I like watching her bring drama to the show. No, I think Taylor. I like Taylor still. I feel bad for her. She's a person who has her highs and she has her lows, and she's
4: a lot of highs.
0: Too many highs. She's failing.
4: Too many highs. Can't pass the test.
0: But you think she has a redeeming quality? I'm trying to understand why people like Taylor Frankie Paul, because I can't.
3: She seems genuine, that's for sure.
2: She also is the one who started the whole thing.
0: She's the leader of the...
2: Yeah. She's the one who got the Secret Lives of Mormon Wives famous by coming out and addressing the swinging scandal on TikTok.
1: If she hadn't, at the end of season one, had that arrest and all that battery stuff with Dakota, that show probably wouldn't have made it. That was the reason, you know what I'm
0: That's
1: saying?
0: That's what kept it going, That's the drama. What,
1: that
0: that drama.
1: Finally gave an injection of something in drama, and people love rubbernecking, as witnessed by years of Jerry Springer and stuff like that.
0: That speaks more volumes on us.
1: On us and what our taste is.
0: Yeah.
1: Because Hulu and all the executives are like, this is our little cash cow. She even said in the statement, I've always been very respectful to the production crew and the cast, and they were the only ones who've checked on me during my drama. Of course, because if... your money to them. She's thinking that they love her as a person. They don't. We've witnessed this from The Bachelor and stuff. Yeah. You're nothing They'll but a commodity you. To
4: Even
1: them.
4: Even go way back with The Apprentice and Omarosa. She would always just be throwing a fit or a tantrum or whatever. The drama would follow her. And that's the reason that she, you know, has gone on to do other things. I'm not going to say she's
1: then,
4: all that famous.
1: Then people do tire of it after a
4: while. Yeah, for sure.
1: All right, so we do have some heartbreaking details that are coming out about the death of Cindy Crawford and Randy Gerber's 27-year-old son, Presley. I've been looking at different news sources. This story, I've gotten information from both TMZ and NBC News for this one. And from what they've learned, about 10 o'clock Saturday night, Presley checked himself into a luxury rehab facility called Resolutions Living of Santa Monica. He reportedly was under the influence at the time. About 9:30 the next morning, so less than 12 hours later, police were called about a possible overdose. NBC source said that Presley was found in the room where he'd been sleeping, but was cold to the touch. So to them, they said it was
4: been gone for a
1: apparent
4: while.
1: He'd been dead for a while. But a spokesperson for the Santa Monica Police Department told TMZ officers did perform life-saving measures.

0: Panettiere when we all suspected what it was. But you have to wait for the official ruling.
1: And he was in a place where they're helping.
0: But you show up, you know, already. Yeah. I'm sure I've seen enough TV shows about it. They patch you down and stuff and make sure you don't have anything on yourself. But some people do sneak it in. But they said he showed up under the influence. Mm. So maybe his heart just couldn't take it.
1: That's so sad.
0: They said his family is just inconsolable. And, you know, there was a lot of rumors like, did they turn their backs on him? No. They were so supportive of him.
1: They tried.
0: They did everything they possibly could, but they have to do it for themselves, you know?
1: Yeah.
0: So sad.
2: That's really sad. Very much.
3: So for the first time since moving back to the UK, Meghan Markle has been photographed out and about.
0: Oh, wow. She was in the wild.
3: She was spotted yesterday at an 18th century pub called the Three Horseshoes.
0: Oh, I love that.
2: She just had a pub.
1: 18th century pub sounds like no air conditioning.
3: At a pub where you get like the beer and like the big.
1: And the beer's
0: warm. Warm beer. What
2: do you call it? Yeah. Growler?
1: Growlers.
2: Yeah.
3: Is that what they're called?
2: I think so.
1: I still remember when we went to England for the show.
2: Yeah, for the Olympics.
1: And Big Al and I went to a pub and ordered a beer. And both of us were like,
2: it was warm.
1: Like, yo.
2: I mean, if you go to England a lot, you know that. And then there's no music.
1: No
2: ambient noise. There's no
0: just
2: no
0: chatter. TV,
1: just no, chatter.
0: Yeah. You mean people are supposed to talk?
2: Yes.
1: Just chatter.
0: Ew.
1: Just chatter.
0: No karaoke?
1: And chips. Lots of chips.
4: And not a lot of ice, right?
1: So no ice.
4: It's not just the beer that's not cold, but like even your Coca-Cola or your Pepsi.
2: I don't know.
1: They're like everything lukewarm.
0: They do have clubs, though, because when I went many years ago, I went to a nightclub in England.
1: They do have club scenes.
3: Mm. Yeah. But the pubs are cool. The pubs are pubbing. They're a lot of fun. But anyway, Meghan Markle was actually there with her longtime friends, Ellen DeGeneres and Portia.
5: Oh, really?
6: The American outcasts.
3: Yeah, they live out there. They initially bought a property in Cotswolds.
0: I want to do a walking tour of the Cotswolds.
3: As a part-time home, but then they moved out there a couple years ago after the most recent election. Yeah. They said they were going to make it their full-time
0: residence.
3: A lot
0: of celebrities say, if he's elected, I'll move, but they really did.
3: Yeah. So according to an eyewitness, Meghan was chatting and laughing with them before they just went their separate ways. They've been friends for a long time. I think they were spotted hanging out all the time when they lived here.
0: Yeah, they live close by each other.
2: Imagine walking into a pub and seeing Ellen, Portia, and Meghan Markle. I'd be like, that sounds like
3: the start of a joke.
2: Yeah.
1: Yeah, you're like, am I on drugs?
2: Yeah.
0: Well, some of us, the answer would be yes.
1: Oh, you?
0: I may be on certain medications.
3: Now that's breaking news.
2: Oh, right.
0: Wow. I do need to go back to Walmart. Yeah. Because I'm that out.
4: Of drugs?
0: My hormone stuff.
3: Wow.
0: Hot flashes be flashing.
1: My hormone stuff.
2: Flashes be flashing.
1: All right. We got morning show money coming your way here shortly in about 20 minutes, Kid Nation. And Big L Mac found out his mom.
2: Mom got a little...
1: Got a little naughty in her, huh?
2: Yeah, man, I never would have thunk it.
1: Hey, kids, if you want to tell us about how you found out your parents messed up, go ahead and get that phone
2: from them. That might be kind of fun.
1: That might be funny for you to call us and tell us, I found out my mom did this. But this morning, the Kid Craddock Morning Show is sponsored by our friends at Rough Greens.
0: What would one more healthy year with your dog mean to you? Two, maybe three. I ask myself that every time I look at, especially Larry and Zoe. 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
6: We got your chance to win your share of $10,000 coming up here in about 10 minutes with our morning show money. You know, when you're kids, we look at our parents as superheroes at times.
7: Yeah.
6: You know, perfect beings. They know it all.
7: Mm-hmm.
6: And then...
7: kind souls, never hurt a fly, never right. do anything, never breach the law.
6: And some of us find out sooner than later that's not the case. But Big Al was much later.
7: Much, like this past Sunday. So we're at church. My mom and I are at church. And we get to church early so we can chat and say hi to folks. And so we're just sitting there. And for whatever reason, the Prairie View Grambling game came up. The fair starts this week.
5: Your mother's a huge fan.
7: And she's a proud graduate of Prairie View A&M.
5: Mm-hmm.
7: And not only did she graduate from Prairie View A&M, she was in the band. She was a drummer.
6: She was a drummer? Drumline?
7: Yes. Yes.
5: That's cool.
7: Yes. So the
6: Nick Cannon?
7: The biggest thing about the Prairie View and Grambling game is the halftime show, mm-hmm. the band, the battle of the bands, you know. So anyway, we're talking about the game, and she said, you know what, Al, Big Al. She didn't call me Big Al. You know what?
5: She called you Alric.
7: Al, yeah. She goes, you know what I did when I was in college? I'm like, what?
6: Oh, here we go.
7: What did you do? She goes, the game is at the Cotton Bowl in Dallas. So even that long time ago, this was 70 years ago, y'all.
6: Wow.
7: 70 years ago.
6: In the 1900s.
7: Yes. My mother told me, she goes, when I was playing in the band for Prairie View, we did our halftime show, and I was so excited about being in Dallas, being in my hometown, playing at the halftime show of Prairie View and Grambling game. I just lost track of time. I'm like, okay, so what happened? She goes, the game was over. The football team got on the bus. The band got on the bus. The drill team got on the bus. And the buses left to go back to Prairie View down by Houston. I'm like, okay. She goes, I missed the bus. I said, you did what? You missed the... She goes, I just got so caught up with talking to my friends and talking to my... maybe some boy. I don't know. I didn't get off into that. My mama... The juvenile, she missed the bus. My mother missed the bus and had no way to get back to Prairie View A&M.
6: Dora Bell.
7: My mother.
6: Your mom's only mess up in life was missing the bus in college.
5: That is scandalous.
7: She missed the bus.
6: Oh, I thought you were going to tell me she smacked somebody from the other team or something.
5: She missed the bus. I'm like, she's carried that secret for 70 years.
7: She's carried that secret for 70 years,
5: wow.
7: Kelly.
5: Must have been a weight off her shoulders.
7: I had no, yeah.
8: She's a bad girl.
7: I had no idea that you even did anything.
5: Well, apparently, she got home.
7: She got home.
5: Okay, good.
7: Yeah, I know, right?
6: Yeah.
8: How did she get home?
7: She said, I guess I just called her, you know, like a Greyhound bus or something like that and got back.
8: She got another bus.
5: Yeah. I can't believe she had a rebel era.
6: Wow.
7: Yeah.
5: Wow.
6: I used to miss the bus like twice a week in school.
5: did you ask her for permission to share that story told it?
7: If y'all see my mother out in the wild, maybe she only goes three places, to the hair salon, to the doctor, or the bank.
6: There's got to be.
7: In church.
5: I'm just so glad Al didn't make us wait a whole year for that payoff.
6: There's got to be a rebel. She's done something more rebelly than missing the bus.
5: That's
7: the only thing I know of.
6: That's why.
5: I don't know.
7: I don't. That's the most unlawful thing that I know of that my mom has ever done.
8: Did it stress anyone out with roll call where they're like, where's Dora Bell
7: at?
8: She can't leave without her.
5: Did she have, I'm sorry to ask this because of like the time period, did she have a phone? 70s,
8: I don't
5: 50s.
8: Think
6: 70 years ago.
5: The 50s. Did they have cell phones?
6: No. Anna.
5: They did not.
6: They had, back then it was pigeons.
5: They had pigeons. I bet they had pay phones.
6: They had pigeons.
7: They probably had pay phones. We're lucky to be in the fair because back then, Anna, fun fact, not to get off topic, fun fact, the black people could only go to the fair like one day a year.
5: That is fun fact.
7: Yeah.
5: That's so fun.
7: Yeah, Black People Day. Yeah. Mm. That's God honest truth.
8: And that's why she didn't want to leave. She only had one day to hang out with her friends. So she goes, I'm

0: all that bus. I'm going to hang out with my friend.
1: Yeah. The one day I could go to the fair.
2: I'm scared to ask my parents what they might have done wrong now.
3: I know. Me
2: I hope
3: too.
2: It's not that bad.
1: I mean, my mom got pregnant with me in high school.
4: So that's my pretty I know Mr. Raspberry. He didn't do anything.
2: No, daddy had a little rebel. Yeah, he was a little rebel.
3: My dad's been a night in jail.
4: Yeah, I'm sure.
1: Wait,
4: a rebel,
1: what? But.
3: I don't remember what it was for.
5: He never told, or he did tell you?
3: He told me, but I wasn't really listening.
2: I would call him and ask him, but he's asleep right now. But I can ask him later.
1: I bet you Mr. Raspberry's got, stories.
6: My dad's told me a couple of stories of like him and his friends like getting into some
2: mischief.
6: Some mischief.
2: Missing some buses?
6: Yeah. I'll have to ask him.
2: Did they go out and get tattoos later? We missed the bus.
1: From the text, this one made me go, ooh. Emily wrote us and said, I found out my mom was not perfect when I opened up my mom's flip phone. It was the flip phone days, to a picture my dad had sent her.
3: Oh.
1: Guys.
4: What? Oh, no.
1: It was that kind of picture.
2: Wow.
1: I never touched her phone ever again.
4: Wow. No.
1: And I've never told her that.
2: Don't tell that.
1: Finding out your parents
4: aren't perfect.
1: That's kind of like, they love each other, you know, but.
4: 800-543-3548. Woo.
1: But man, if I opened my mom's phone and saw that, I don't think I could ever recover.
4: I would be scarred for life.
6: And JC, what would you say if your kids ask you this question?
4: Oh.
1: What I've done? Ooh, I don't know if they're ready. I've done a lot of mischief in my life.
4: Yeah.
1: I would have to find one.
3: But have you missed a bus?
1: Yes, I've missed a bus.
3: So that's probably what...
0: He missed it like twice a week.
1: Yeah. And then I would have to walk home.
3: Don't tell him that.
1: I mean, to be one of the times I don't like telling these because... My kids are this age now, like in high school.
4: Right. When you say do as I say, not as I do.
1: Like probably the worst one I did. In high school, I told my mom I was going to go sleep over at my friend's house. And then I'm going to snitch on them. My buddy Bobby, Caesar, and I drove to Mexico because we lived in San Diego. And we were 16, so we had just gotten our driver's license. So we drove to Mexico, and we went to the club in Mexico. And... We stayed the night in Tijuana because we couldn't figure out how to get out of there.
2: Oh.
1: And then we had to find a way back to the United States, which is probably not very smart to do as a 16-year-old when...
3: Probably.
0: And we had a great time.
2: But you made it back.
6: But you made it.
1: I saw...
0: You rebel.
6: You didn't miss that bus.
1: I saw my teacher. I saw my teacher at the club in Tijuana.
2: Oh, my.
1: Yep.
4: What?
1: I saw her.
0: What kind of teacher?
1: She was my...
3: Spanish teacher.
1: She was my English teacher.
2: Was she doing naughty things?
1: She was of age, so she was allowed to be in a club. She was probably like 25-ish.
2: Dancing.
1: She was dancing with a guy, and I walked up to her, and I'm not going to say her name. I'll make up a name. I said, Miss Evans? And she looked back at me, and she goes... Jose. And she goes, I said, what are you doing here? And she goes, no, what are you doing here?
2: Yeah, exactly.
1: Because it was an 18 and up
2: young
1: club.
2: Man. Right.
1: And I was only 16.
6: Uh-oh.
1: So that was pretty bad.
6: Yeah. That's like an episode of the OC.
1: That is an episode of the OC.
4: She wasn't taking her top off and swirling around.
1: She was just dancing with a dude. She wasn't doing anything nefarious or anything like that, but it was awkward to see my teacher at a club.
6: Yeah. Right.
4: Yeah.
1: Let's give away some money. This might be... We might need to do a refresher here because we got to open up the phones to get you to win some money here. Our phone number is...
2: We're going to ask me what I did that was naughty.
1: I know, that's coming up.
4: Oh, yeah, Kelly. Yeah, that's a whole segment for that.
6: Yeah, we're saving that.
1: Our phone number is 800-543-3548. Now, Kelly Raspberry, give me a number.
2: I'm going to give you the number 59.
1: Caller number 59. You will choose one of us to throw that dart and win you some money. And we also got some love letters to Kelly action happening in about 10 minutes.
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9: All right, let's try to win some of this morning show money. Brittany, how are you doing this morning?
12: Oh, good. Running late for work.
9: What do you do for work?
12: Receptionist.
9: All right. You'll be all right. You'll be in there before you know it. So we'll keep it going here so that you can get into work since you're running a little behind. Now, Brittany, you can win your share of this money, but before we do that and pop the balloons, you got to choose one of us to throw the dart. So who do you want to do that?
12: Anna, are you ready?
13: Woo! Yes, girl, I got you.
9: Are you ready for it? Yeah, Anna is ready. One of the best throwers I've ever seen. She's handy. She's grabbing one of those darts, and she will pop a balloon. The minimum's 100, maximum 750. Anna, go ahead and take your shot.
13: Okay. I picked a pink dart.
9: She picked a pink dart.
12: Woo!
14: And a blue balloon.
9: A blue balloon has popped.
13: All right.
9: And you have won
13: $225.
9: Yeah.
13: Yeah, girl.
9: All right, Brittany.
14: Girl.
12: Thank you.
9: Got you $225. Anything you've had your eye on that you want to buy?
12: No, maybe the new iPhone.
13: Ooh,
9: there you go.
14: There you go.
13: The one with the double screens?
9: That'll get you. The foldable one?
12: Yes.
9: Okay. Well, yep. Brittany, there you go. We'll put that towards that new phone for you. We'll let you get going to work because I know you're running behind. And Brittany, thank you so much for listening to the show.
12: Thank you. I love all of y'all.
9: We love you.
13: Have
9: you
13: a great day, Brittany.
9: But she loves Anna slightly more.
15: That's right.
13: Hey,
15: that's
13: okay. I've hit every dart.
9: We'll take it right there. Hey, we're going to do this again in less than 1 hour. So in about 50 minutes, we'll have you call in and pick one of us to throw another dart to try to get your money. But we do have our love expert in here, Kelly Raspberry. And you can write her at loveletterstokelly.com. So let's get to it.
16: Love letters. Love letters to Kelly.
9: Dear Kelly, you are the love expert.
13: I am.
9: So I have two best friends, Jenny.

0: and Nancy, and we've been best friends since we were 10 years old. We're all married. We've traveled together, taken vacations together, been in each other's weddings and our children's lives. Here's my question. So my two best friends and their husbands planned a trip together and did not tell me until a few days before they left. My husband and I were not invited.
1: Yeah.
0: I am very hurt that we were not invited.
1: Yeah.
0: We have never been excluded before. We have not had any falling outs. And in fact, my husband and I were one of the couples a few months, were with one of the couples a few months before the trip. And they never mentioned they were doing this. Am I right to feel upset that we were left out, or am I overreacting? I'm feeling like a third wheel here.
1: You're okay to have your feelings hurt.
0: That sucks.
1: And it does hurt in a friend group. But, you know, I have a friend group. We all have friend groups.
0: Yeah.
1: But you can't do everything with everybody every time.
0: Yeah, but this is a small friend group. It's a three group.
1: It is. But, I mean, it does hurt. But, I get it. You have every right to be upset. And if you want to, after they get back and say, look, if you want to have a conversation, is there something that I need to know about? Because I'll be honest, I feel a little excluded, and I don't want this to fester, and I don't want this to be, you know, I'm going to be
2: carrying
1: this. It's going to eat away at me and affect our friendship if I just don't let you know that it kind of, I felt left out, and I hurt, and I wanted to know just why. You know, it's hard. That's why I err on the side of inviting everybody and end up being a nightmare because
0: too many people.
1: It's too many people. But then people's feelings get hurt, and then you're left with that guilt. So I get it, but if it's going to ruin your friendship, I don't want it to ruin their friendship. Another reference to a Taylor Swift song.
3: She has a song for everything.
1: She does. you know, I would, you know, sit down with them, but not pouty. Just like, you know, I just want to, like, as a mature thing, say, look, I just want to get this out because I don't want this to ruin our friendship.
0: Because maybe something did happen. Maybe the husband did something, or maybe your kids did something.
1: There may have been an occasion in the past where you only included one of them and didn't even cross your mind that the other one felt excluded. It could have happened because sometimes people innocently hurt people's feelings.
0: God,
1: but the fact that you know that they had to get together and say, we've got to let her know we're going, because if she finds out after the fact, it's going to be really bad. So they let you know ahead of time, but what is the reasoning there?
0: And it sucks when you're a kid. It sucks when you're in college, when you get excluded. And it still happens when you're an adult.
2: Yeah,
0: it hurts.
1: And maybe it's not you. Maybe it's your husband.
0: Right.
2: Oh.
0: Yeah.
1: Maybe they just don't like him.
0: What if the guys got together?
1: Maybe the guys are like, we don't like Bob.
0: Oh, man.
1: Bob's out.
3: Mm. Guys can be catty, too.
2: Mm. Yeah,
0: sorry.
2: They can.
0: I'm sorry you're going through that. That does suck, though.
1: Mm-hmm.
0: Being excluded is not fun.
1: I've been there.
0: We've all been there. Yeah.
4: Love letters to Kelly.
2: Dear Kelly, you're the love expert.
1: I am.
2: My ex has been married for the past 5 years to the girl he cheated on me with. He has now stated that he is tired of how things are with her. He has made a comment or two to see if I would be interested in seeing if we could work on things. Mm-mm. Our relationship was not the best. I put up with years of cheating and arguments. He claims he has changed. I'm having mixed emotions. A small part of me wants to believe it, but a big part of me is saying that this is the biggest pile of horse crap ever. What should I do? That's from Kim.
1: Listen to that big part of you that's telling you it's a pile of horse crap. Because, again, he's bored in a situation, looking for, and going back to what's familiar, which is you, who he assumes is waiting around like a little puppy dog, hoping that, you know, the owner comes back and pick me again.
3: Yeah.
1: No. You don't want to be that strong woman that say no. Go concentrate on your own marriage. You were so hot for her back in the day. Figure it out and stay there. You don't want her back. You need to watch an episode of Leanne that addresses this very situation.
2: And I bet there's a
1: now
2: Taylor
1: out
2: Swift
1: on Netflix.
0: Uh-huh.
1: Her husband went out and impregnated the dental hygienist.
2: Oh, not the dental hygienist.
1: Yes.
3: That's on Reba.
0: That's
1: on
0: Reba
1: Leanne
0: too?
1: As well.
3: Yeah.
1: So apparently, but and Leanne's like, no, that's her problem now. You go fix that with your baby mama.
0: How do you start an affair with your dental hygienist? Like, how does that start?
1: It happens, JC.
3: Well, on
1: it
3: Reba, happens. Brock was the dental hygienist, and she was his assistant.
5: And I have this theory that all dental hygienists are hot. I've never seen an ugly dental hygienist.
0: Yeah, they're all good.
2: I think we have the ugly dental hygienist on the phone right now. Hello.
6: What's up?
2: Oh, hey there, dental hygienist.
6: Yeah, I'm a dude.
2: No, hi. Yeah.
6: You're
2: dude.
6: Oh, you're a girl, huh?
2: I did.
1: It'd be funnier if you said you're a girl.
3: And what are you?
6: I mean, I am a girl.
2: With a very deep voice.
3: Yeah, what are you wearing?
6: Scrubs. Oh, really tight scrubs.
5: What do you look like, ugly dental hygienist?

0: Okay, you ready for this?
1: Yeah. Uh-huh.
0: Have you ever seen those ugly dog competitions?
2: Yeah.
0: Yeah.
2: That's
0: that
2: you?
0: Ugly chihuahua with the big old tongue hanging out?
2: Uh-huh.
1: Oh.
0: Yeah, you that one?
2: That
0: yeah.
2: was you?
0: Kind of like that, but with a cuter haircut.
3: That's your celebrity doppelganger?
0: Yeah.
1: And one blurry eye?
0: Yeah.
1: And like just, three strands of hair?
0: Well, I have four, but...
3: Who's counting?
0: Yeah. And by the way, I do have a girlfriend.
2: Oh, okay. Okay.
0: She just doesn't know it.
3: She goes to a different school?
0: Yeah. No, she's one of my patients.
2: Her husband is
0: such a good-looking guy.
2: Okay. Well, we'll talk to you later, dental hygienist. Right, ugly dental hygienist.
0: You want to come in here, Al, and get your teeth cleaned?
2: Yeah, I'll make an appointment for this afternoon.
0: I'll get up all up in that mouth.
2: I bet you will.
0: All them cavities.
1: With that tongue hanging out.
0: Sometimes I drool a little bit, and that's okay. Yeah.
2: Okay.
0: I have 2 stars on Yelp.
2: All right.
1: Happy Halloween.
0: See you later, alligator.
2: After a while, crocodile.
4: Anyway, that's the ugly hygienist.
2: it was a bit.
4: Yeah.
2: It was there. It was something.
4: But I'm still wondering, like, how
3: it wasn't as good as your mom missing the bus. Nothing's gonna top that today.
2: That might be bit of the day, Kelly.
3: But
5: I don't know why we're still doing a show after that story.
3: Can't top it.
5: Drop the mic.
4: How does it go from you're cleaning my teeth to we're cheating on each other's spouse?
1: Well, they're in each other's mouths. Flirt.
3: People flirt everywhere. You know,
4: your mouth is full. I don't get those.
3: It's very intimate. You're face to face.
2: Yeah, for real.
3: And then the hygienist is maybe bending over closer than she needs to be.
2: Right.
3: And they're touching you.
2: The scrubs.
3: Complimenting your gums.
1: You see each other twice a year.
3: Mm-hmm.
4: Yeah, you only see them twice a year.
3: And that's all you need. And then you run out to them maybe in the wild.
4: I already ran out of my benefits, by the way, when it comes to teeth.
3: You're done for the whole year?
4: Yeah. Is that bad?
3: You better hang on for 3 or 4 more
4: months.
3: That's
4: what I'm saying.
3: At least it's September.
2: Ugly dental hygiene.
4: Yeah, that's still got a lot.
3: I know, but at least it's not like March.
4: So many things could go wrong.
3: Mm. Just don't eat. Just be careful.
4: The guy gentist.
3: Eat mush.
4: I do. I eat Gerber baby food.
1: And the banana one. I believe that. Banana one's the best.
4: If you want to write, it is the best.
1: And pear. I love pear.
4: Oh, and the chicken and rice is pretty good too.
1: No.
4: If you want to write our love expert, you can write her at loveletterstokelly.com. We'll do some more advice for you tomorrow morning. Now, if you missed it, Big Al Mac did perform his pull-up challenge yesterday.
2: Oh, boy.
4: The video is posted on our Instagram, just in case you haven't checked it out, where Big Al Mac claimed he could do 7 pull-ups.
3: At Kid Nation.
2: I claimed that.
4: How are you feeling this morning, Big Al Mac?
2: A little defeated.
4: Uh-huh.
2: A little defeated. I let myself down.
4: You let yourself down?
2: And I let y'all down.
1: How did you pull yourself up?
4: How much training did you do?
2: Oh, 0.
4: See, so you can't feel bad about not doing something.
3: But Big Al, who had faith in you?
2: You
3: who
2: did,
3: had
2: Kelly.
3: Your back.
2: You did, Kelly. You did. You believed in me, and I appreciate
3: did.
2: It. The last
1: I think
2: time
1: it was a sarcastic support.
3: No.
2: The last time I attempted.
3: I really thought he could.
2: Yeah, I did too, Kelly. I wouldn't have thrown 7 out there. I wouldn't have thrown that number out there if I had no confidence that I could do it. And the last time I tried pull-ups, I did 7 or 8 or something like that. I did.
3: I said he could do 6 or 7.
2: I did
1: 6, 7.
2: I did, but I hadn't tried it in a number of years.
4: In a minute.
2: Yeah, it's been a while. So, you know, apparently the cardio that I do every single day of my life does not have anything to do
3: with upper body
2: strength.
3: Different muscles.
2: Yeah.
3: So what are you going to do?
4: Did you have a goal now?
2: No.
3: Are you going to put up that bar?
2: Oh, absolutely not.
3: Oh, okay.
4: Al's got a pull-up bar that is not put together.
1: I don't want
4: sitting
1: you,
4: in a box.
1: I don't want you to feel defeated, Big Al. So say 3 positive things you like about yourself.
2: 3 positive things I like about myself.
4: Uh-huh.
2: Well, okay, I will. I think that I dress very nicely.
1: Yes,
2: especially
1: you do.
2: Today.
1: Yes, you do.
2: Yes, I groom myself.
3: Yes.
4: Yep, yep, yep.
3: Yes, you do. Yes, you
1: dress clean.
2: Uh-huh. Last but not least, I love the Lord.
3: Yes. Okay. Preach.
4: He loves the Lord.
2: The Lord.
3: Amen.
1: Those are beautiful things.
4: He's at church every Sunday with his mama.
2: Yeah.
3: On time.
1: You got a big heart, nice outfit, and a clean body.
3: And nothing to lose.
2: There you go.
4: And his mama is a bit naughty. She missed the bus back in 1977.
1: Now, JC, you did 20 pull-ups.
2: Yeah.
3: And that's on video.
4: But I wasn't doing the challenge.
1: That was great.
3: Well, we challenged you on the spot.
4: Yes. My elbow hurts now. Why does an elbow hurt from pull-ups?
2: That's why I did not want to overexert myself.
4: Right, exactly.
1: Uh-huh.
2: I didn't want to get hurt.
4: It happens. Well, go check it out on Instagram at Kid Nation. Follow us. Have fun with us throughout the show and after the show, because we're still on there after. Now, Kelly Raspberry, you got your entertainment report ready to go for us, huh?
3: I do. Taylor.

0: Frankie Paul says she's taking her dirty soda and going home.
1: Uh-oh.
0: She's done. And Dolly would be so upset if she knew. I mean, she may know from heaven above what's going on with her family drama right now.
1: Oh, no.
0: I will tell you in today's entertainment report.
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1: By the way, the Big Al Mac is divorced. 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
2: So finally the word's out.
1: The word is getting
3: out.
1: It is.
3: I mean, the video of you talking about it is pinned at the top of our Instagram. Just so people can know.
4: Yeah, I'm divorced, everyone.
2: Yeah. Congrats. Yeah.
4: Thank you.
1: Congrats. Yeah.
2: Yeah.
3: Let's get married.
5: We never had a divorce party for you.
4: No, we did.
2: What you doing this weekend?
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3: All right, what's going on out there in Hollywood, Kelly?
4: Well, in a very long and incoherent Instagram post yesterday, Taylor Frankie Paul says she is done. She appreciates the support from all the networks that have supported her because ABC and Hulu both said, we love her. But she says she can't move forward with Secret Lives of Mormon Wives, at least not like this. She accuses her castmates of bullying her,
5: yep,
4: trying to push her to the point of suicide.
5: Yep.
4: She wrote, some of the girls know what I've been through, and then to turn and collectively pile on with their statements, mm-hmm, knowing there's been ongoing abuse through the system the last 8 months on top of what I endured. She said, almost the entire cast plus some going at me, laughing at my kids is disgusting. Again, it's a lot of, like, right, you know, put right together the pieces. What is she talking about? But Taylor said she's always treated production and crew with respect. They are the only ones who checked on her throughout all of her drama. She wrote, it's to the point of bullying for months now. My question has been, how much suffering and scrutiny is going to be enough? I'm just relieved to be out. Mm. We'll see if it sticks.
5: Yeah,
4: I don't know. She could be just throwing a tantrum.
5: I think she'll be back, but she does need some time to heal, and I don't think they can ever be friends again.
4: She needs some time. She can't help herself. She needs to get off social media.
5: Yes.
4: She checked herself into rehab to work on herself. I think she made it 2 days.
5: Oh.
6: Are you kidding?
4: No, I'm not kidding. This was back in June.
5: She's obsessed with what people are saying about her.
4: Well, she's addicted to that.
5: Yeah.
4: You remember when Leanne Rimes, I believe, she checked herself into rehab because she was addicted to internet chatter.
5: Yeah.
4: She's like, she was addicted to reading the messages and getting into it. She literally, that's a problem.
7: That's bad.
4: And that's, I think Taylor Frankie Paul has a little bit of that in addition to other
5: issues. Phones can be so toxic.
4: Yes.
5: And I know that's nothing new, but put it away.
4: Well, it's easier said than done if it's a true addiction.
8: Right.
4: Now, last week, Taylor reportedly failed multiple court-ordered drug tests over the past 60 days. That resulted in having her parenting time cut to 8 hours per week. So it was a little bit more than that. But now she only has 4 hours with her oldest two children with her ex-husband. They're 8 and 6. And then another 4 hours with her two-year-old son with Dakota.
6: If you know you're going to be tested, what are you doing?
8: People do it all the time.
4: And but
7: got a pull.
4: Hulu still wanted her back, even after all this, which is why Michaela Matthews quit. She's like, yeah, I can't be doing
5: And she's
4: this.
5: A mean girl as well. Michaela acts innocent, but she's a bully.
4: Okay. I think, I don't know. I don't watch the show.
7: Aren't they all bullies?
5: No.
6: Yes, they are.
7: Aren't they all bullies?
4: The show is not for me.
5: I like Macy, and I also like Layla. Those are my favorites. Layla's gay now.
4: Okay, that's good.
5: I
4: think Dolly would be so upset by this. You remember her nephew, Brian Seaver, is the one.
8: The one that made the announcement?
4: She handpicked him to make the announcement.
6: Right. Mm-hmm.
4: She made him the head of her security, took over for his father. She trusted him. That was family. Uh-oh. Well, he has been fired.
7: By who?
4: By apparently her longtime manager, Danny Nozell. He's been fired as Dolly's head of security, which included protecting her properties. The only thing I can think of is maybe the longtime manager, Danny, thinks he's in over his head. Maybe. What's the reason? He and his team have been replaced by a whole new team of security guards who've taken over Dolly's home in Nashville, her downtown residence, her museum, and her warehouse. In a statement to TMZ, Brian and his team said they are dismayed by the unexpected and so far unexplained actions.
7: That's weird.
4: They say, we remain unshakably resolved to fulfill Dolly's final directive to protect her family, and we refuse to be intimidated by those whose actions we believe are being taken in bad faith and with the intent to profit from the life of someone who willingly gave so much. So maybe they're going to fight this.
6: I mean, it's a little fishy, right?
4: Isn't that awful? Because you know she wanted her family.
7: She picked them.
4: She handpicked him.
6: But family isn't always the best either.
4: Well, playing devil's advocate, what if he's in over his head?
6: Yeah.
7: Okay.
4: And they needed to have stronger security to deal with things that maybe Brian's just not. I mean, it's one thing to, you know, check the locks on all the doors and make sure the lights are off, but to, like, really deal with serious things, I don't know.
6: I think you might have said this at the start of the story. Was he appointed just right at Dolly's passing, or was he already working?
4: He had already been after his father died. He'd been doing it for years. But she asked him. She asked him to make the announcement.
8: Death brings about the ugly in
4: it really does.
8: People from all over, man.
4: But in the meantime, TMZ learned that about a

0: year before she died, Dolly secretly traveled to Germany for some experimental cancer treatments. And she was there about a week, flew over on a private jet to keep it really on the down low. And after about a week, they said Dolly thought the treatments helped and that she felt stronger. But then, you know, while her death on August 25th was a shock to all of us, the people closest to her knew. And they said they realized the end was near, and they all rushed to Nashville to be by her side in the last few days. So, all right, have you heard this business about Channing Tatum's Finsta?
1: Finsta is everything.
2: It has
0: wanted to talk about it yesterday,
2: one of my favorite
0: and I'm glad
2: things.
0: I didn't, because since then Channing's come out and made a comment since then. I didn't have time to gather all the moving parts here. But he is denying that this Instagram burner account called None Ya Business is his.
3: It's
0: no longer active, but I have some screenshots from it. None Ya Business followed 187 accounts, but only had one follower, Channing Tatum.
2: What are the odds?
0: And the bio simply said, "I'm nosy in private." So the account commented on rumors about Channing's ex-fiance, Zoe Kravitz, and her new fiance, Harry Styles.
3: Oh, boy.
0: On one post Dumois made about them, None Ya Business commented, "Just here for the hate." And then there were also comments, you know, on different posts about his ex-wife, Jenna Dewan, saying she tried to grift his money. There was a comment on a post about Cynthia Erivo. So it wasn't just about people. I mean, what has he got against Cynthia Erivo? But on a post about Channing Tatum, None Ya Business commented, "He's so genuine. No false pretenses with this guy, and funny as hell, too."
2: That's so great.
0: So finally, Channing said, "All right, this is enough." On his Instagram story, he said, "Yo, I truly can't believe y'all think this is what I'm doing with my free time. Blank and hilarious. Also, why would I follow a burner account if I didn't want people to connect me to it?"
1: It's something somebody would say when they did that and they just want to prove
0: it. He said, "WTF, come on. But if I really need to say it, I only have one Instagram account, at Channing Tatum."
2: So, I think it was him.
1: I do too.
2: Yeah, why was he the one follower on that account?
4: Some people said it used to be a Channing Tatum fan account when it was first made, and that's why he was following it, and then it changed purposes or directions.
1: Okay.
3: Some people are clever,
2: likely
3: though.
2: Story.
3: They can hack in there, and some people are clever like that.
1: My favorite is when I've seen athletes that have Finstas not log on to the Finsta and comment as themselves about themselves.
2: Yeah.
1: And those are my favorites. Like, he's so good. He needs a...
4: One of the best of all time was Maddie Pruitt from The Bachelor commented on her own post and said, "She's so..."

0: Ottery.
1: What did you use it for?
2: Oh, just posting like funny things that I like for my friends in high school.
3: Okay, but you're
4: not
3: commenting.
4: Finsta then, is it?
3: A Finsta to like prop yourself up and like, talk nice about
4: you. I thought
3: you.
4: It was actually
3: and talk Finsta trash to the trolls, right?
4: Because I remember a friend wanted me to do a Finsta because she thought I could post more
3: risque
4: stuff. But I'm like,
3: and your opinion.
4: But I don't want to post that stuff anyway, and it's just too much work.
3: I know.
2: Yeah. I would post like vlogs and stuff.
3: Okay.
1: Yeah, I guess it's more different if it's like just like your fun account versus like a fake account. Mm-hmm.
4: You know? Or if you wanted to spy on people, like an ex or something.
3: Right.
1: Yeah.
4: Okay. I heard this yesterday. I am not lying to you. When my alarm clock went off this morning, this was literally the first thing that popped in my head. And I don't know why, because it's not that big of a deal, or maybe you think it is. The second thing I thought of was whether or not I needed to take a shower.
5: Oh,
4: or wait
5: you.
4: Till after the show.
5: No.
4: I decided to go with the shower.
3: Yes. Thank you.
5: Okay,
4: but
5: thank
4: the first thing I thought of was Law Roach now styling Kim Kardashian.
0: Okay.
4: I woke up. That's the first thing I thought of this morning.
3: We need to talk about this.
4: Why do I care enough that that's my first conscious thought?
0: Because I always thought his one client was Zendaya. But he's taking on Kim Kardashian
4: now. Yes, he announced it because Kim was one of the many celebrities at the opening of the Lucas Museum of Narrative Art in L.A. A few days ago.
0: She looked gorgeous in that dress, by the way. Good pick.
4: George Lucas's museum. But Kim wore a vintage Yves Saint Laurent dress. It's a Chinese-inspired dress.
0: Yes.
4: I forget what you call that style. It's not a kimono. I forget what you call it. But it's from the brand's Fall Winter 2004 collection by Tom Ford.
0: Okay, Long.
4: And then he posted Kim wearing it alongside the model on the runway from that fashion show. I couldn't pick out who it was. It was like, is that a young Linda Evangelista? I couldn't tell. But anyway, he captioned it, new client.
0: Did you see the comments?
2: Yeah, I was going to say the only reason I know about this is because of the tweet that went viral.
0: Yeah, it said this is the closest Kim is going to get to law.
4: Yeah.
3: Because she can't pass the bar.
0: The bar exam.
4: Well, a lot of people are criticizing it. Saying I looked at the comments this morning, and a lot of people were criticizing, saying it wasn't the original dress. It was a Shein knockoff.
0: That's awful. People are so mean.
1: No, a lot of
4: they can't help themselves.
0: Also, I've seen a lot of pictures of La Roche being compared to Madea, Tyler Perry's Madea, and they're saying that's Madea in a straight wig. And if you look at their faces next to each other, La Roche looks like Tyler Perry.
4: Hmm. Okay, well, we'll have to do that side by
0: side. Or Madea with the glasses.
4: And real quick, MTV wants to make sure Taylor Swift shows up for the VMAs. They are going to present her with the first ever Artist Director Award.
3: Whoa.
1: The most deserved.
4: Very first one. Recognizing musicians who have made significant contributions to music video production and visual storytelling. And that's a very important thing to her. So I bet she'll... Maybe this is the tipping point that'll make sure Taylor shows up this year.
1: Yes.
4: I don't know.
1: Would love to see her
4: It's on...
1: This weekend.
4: When is it? This weekend?
1: Yes.
4: Or the game conflict? No, because Travis is already played, so he's off. She could be there.
1: I think it honestly
3: No, they're
1: going to
3: play this weekend.
5: They're going to play this weekend.
4: I thought
5: weekend.
4: They played Monday night.
3: Yeah, but then they play... That was for the last week.
4: I don't know how the schedule like works.
5: Sunday night.
3: Yeah. But they played
4: maybe
3: Sunday.
4: Maybe she won't be there.
3: Yeah, because you've got a game.
5: They play, pretty much play every week.
4: Yeah. I know, but sometimes if the team isn't on that day.
3: There's a bye week sometimes, so they don't have a game, but they have a game this weekend.
4: Okay, anyway. Well, that's today's entertainment report.
3: Thank you, Kelly Raspberry. You got a worst date ever coming your way in 10 minutes and your chance to win some of our morning show money. Now, this morning, the Kid Craddock Morning Show is sponsored by Aura Frames.
4: If you've got older people on your holiday gift-giving list, you hear it every year. 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
13: All right, Dan, you went on the worst date ever. How could Dan the man go on the worst date ever? What happened, dude?
14: Well, let me just say, I sort of like Big Al. Kind of a jokester and a heavier set guy. But anyways,
13: okay, shout out.
14: I had this girl that I had dated. I guess I treated her right and everything. And her cousin actually was, I guess you say, hitting me up a few years later.
13: Yeah.
14: Invited me over to her parents' house. She was just turning 18. And well, at the time I was 18 as well. I was like, hey, you know, she thinks I'm cute. Maybe I got a chance to have me a girlfriend. Like I said, I was single, had my own apartment. So I get to this girl's house for the birthday party, and there's probably four or five other guys there. Didn't really think much of it. I was there maybe 30 minutes, and, you know, make a fat kid cry. There's no cake or ice cream that I was able to have. But she was sitting on another guy's lap, and they were making out. At the party.
13: Oh, you didn't even get a chance.
15: It's her birthday, man.
14: I'm like, well, this is uncomfortable. her mom evidently picked up on my uncomfort, so she offered me a ride home. Well, 18 didn't have a really vehicle or anything. So I accepted. I take on off. And it wasn't real common back in the ghosting. I didn't talk to her. Completely quit talking to her. And that was probably 10, 12 years later, I actually ran into her, and she was talking to me, and I've been with the same woman for 20 years now. My wife's like, who is that? And I'm like, I don't have a clue. And she's like, oh, come on, y'all talked for a couple minutes. You seem like you knew her. I'm like, honey, I'm just being nice.

0: can't remember who she is.
1: Good, good, good. Yeah, stick with that. Stick with that.
2: Dan knows how to do it, dude.
1: Stick with that.
0: And then it was probably, I'd say, a good 2 weeks later before I actually remembered, you know, the light bulb came on. I'm like, oh,
1: we do have a lot in common. That happens to me all the time.
2: It's the girl that missed out on all this.
1: Yeah. Or cushion for the pushing.
0: That's right.
2: What? Well, Dan, glad you found love. You got your wife. Seems like everything's good. I literally thought when you said the mom gave you a ride home that you were going to invite
1: her. Hook up with
2: her
1: mom?
2: I thought you were going to invite her in.
1: Man.
2: I thought that's where it was headed. I'm honest. It did not.
0: Well, that didn't work out either.
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2: Oh, the internet's a wild, wild place. And sometimes you got to take a step back when you see a video and think, man, should this be online? Like the video part-time Justin found of the woman taking a bath in bleach.
5: Yes.
1: Woman taking a bath in what?
2: Bleach. Big out. This is why, and remember, kids have access to the phone and they can see these things and they're willing to try things. And the fact that this is floating on there and this woman's trying to make a case for why she takes a bath with bleach.
1: Okay, please tell me why.
5: Well, she starts off, she pours bleach into like this like little cup and she draws a bath and she pours it in there.
2: 3 ounces of bleach.
5: And I'm like, what the heck? That's dangerous. And she gets in there and she just enjoys it. And everyone was freaking out like, girl, you're going to like ruin your skin. Turns out it's completely normal.
6: What?
5: You can.
2: I guess some people use it to treat eczema and other skin.
5: Bacteria growing on skin. Yeah, you can do a little soak bath to clean your skin.
2: And this was just the regular bleach, right? Like what we have at home.
1: Clorox.
5: Yes, Clorox. Exactly.
2: That's wild. Uh-huh. I don't know, man.
7: It's been heavily diluted.
6: That's what I was going to say.
5: Exactly, Kelly. It's been heavily diluted.
7: I was imagining just the bathtub full of bleach.
2: No, that would be bad.
7: See, people won't hear that part.
2: Exactly.
1: Right.
2: And we do swim in pools.
7: Chlorinated.
2: And those are very diluted as well. And those have chlorine.
1: Yeah.
2: But, that's... Because they capture your attention by saying, take a bath with bleach and then... No. Some people don't even watch the whole thing, and they
7: just see the headline, right, and don't click on it.
5: And it's kind of prescribed. Some doctors prescribe it. They're like, if you're having a little skin issue and you need to get rid of it, pour a little bleach into your bath.
2: But also, don't take somebody's word on the internet as the gospel.
5: I Googled it, and it said it's okay. Yeah,
2: which is what you should do.
7: There you go.
5: Uh-huh. Yeah.
2: Gotta Google it, and also a doctor in there would be great.
6: And hopefully, a measuring cup. Like, no one knows what 3 ounces is.
7: Eyeballing it.
5: That's like 3 shots.
2: Because I don't want to use my cups that I used to bake with.
5: Or 2 shots.
6: So what, you got to get a bleach cup?
7: Yeah.
2: I guess you get your own bleach cup.
5: Or you just throw it in the dishwasher.
7: Don't you have a bleach cup for laundry? Don't you have certain things you only use for laundry?
2: I eye it. I like the eye it. But it's just clothes. Yeah. At that point, it's just clothes.
6: Because it has a little compartment.
2: Right. You just kind of eye it like that.
5: There's just so many creative ways to take a bath. I also saw this one girl, she's taking... chia seeds, and she was spreading them all over her bathroom so she could have like a little forest bath experience.
7: Okay, she's just
5: looking
7: at the clicks.
5: Yeah,
7: she documented it,
5: but it looks so cool because you know the chia pets.
2: Uh-huh.
5: Yeah, you put and you grow their you would grow their hair and stuff like that.
2: Right.
5: She did it all over her tub, her toilet, her sink.
2: Bro.
5: And then it grew.
2: You're doing too much.
5: And she had a cute little forest in her bathroom.
6: But does she need that?
5: You don't need it, but I mean, you light a candle and...
6: It's aesthetic.
5: Now you're like a little fairy taking a bath in your bathroom, which is
6: just
5: really
6: go outside
5: cool.
6: in the yard.
2: Yeah.
1: Thank you.
2: Just roll in the
6: dirt. You want to go to the toilet and on greenery, go outside in your yard.
2: From the text.
1: Yes.
2: Guys, I was shook when my son's pediatrician recommended the bleach bath. I also thought it was an old wives' tale or something, but yeah, apparently it's legit for people with eczema. So yeah, even pediatricians. I was like...
1: Wow.
2: I was shocked when I saw that.
7: Heavily diluted.
2: Again, barely 3 ounces with a full-on tub.
5: Also, something that's been bothering me, but my grandma, she sent me a news article, and it was a teenage girl who wanted to be on her phone in the bathtub, but her phone was dying. And so she took an extension cord and then a surge protector, and it fell into the bathtub.
2: Electricity and water don't go.
5: And my grandma was like, please don't be this stupid. And
6: so she sent
7: it to
6: you.
7: Haven't been
5: so
7: told
5: she sent
7: that
5: it to me.
7: If young people haven't been told that, they don't know.
5: They don't know.

0: Do not charge
1: your
0: phone.
1: It's not like a life lesson that we usually...
2: She wanted to relax in her tub and be on her phone, but then she got electrocuted.
0: Right.
2: I always think about that one story when my phone's dead, and I don't know why.
0: You don't need to be on your phone in the bath.
3: It scarred you a little bit.
2: But do not charge your phone while taking a bath.
0: Thank you, Justin.
4: Thank you, Justin. That's PSA. A PSA right there.
0: Yeah. A huge PSA right there. And we got some morning show money to give out here. All you got to do is give us a call at 800-543-3548. Audrey, give me a number.
3: Oh, 53.
0: Caller number 53. You will pick somebody to throw that dart and get you that money in 10 minutes.
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0: Good morning to all the Kid Nation here in the Permian Basin. 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
6: All right, here we go. Looking for call number 53. And that is you, Evalina. Congratulations.
7: Yay! Thank you, Casey.
6: What you got going on this morning?
7: I am heading to daycare and then going to work.
6: There you go. And what do you do for work?
7: I work for a bank.
6: Okay. Doing a little money. Well, that's cool. Let's see if we can get you some money before you get to work so that you can put that in for your own account.
8: Yep.
6: All right, Evalina, you go ahead and pick somebody to throw that dart for you.
7: I'm
6: going to
7: choose Anna.
6: Oh,
9: all
6: Anna.
9: Right, girl.
6: Wow. Double wow. Anna Woo. Day today.
9: Wow.
6: Look at that. Wow.
9: Okay, girl. I'm going to do my absolute best for you.
6: Little Miss Popular Thrower.
10: Right? She does hit big numbers.
6: She does. All right. Anna picked pick the pink again.
9: I went with the lucky pink.
6: All right. Here we go.
10: I think she's too close.
6: That's fine. We're trying
9: she's
6: to win
9: fine.
6: Money.
10: Ayo. Another blue one.
6: Something exploded way over here. That was the biggest explosion we've ever had.
9: Oh, Justin jinxed me because we got 150.
6: Way to go, Justin.
8: That's all right.
9: Still money.
8: And still deposit.
6: Hey, Evalina, 150, not bad, though.
9: Yeah, what blew across the
7: room?
9: Piece of balloon. Yeah. It was an honor to throw for you.
7: Thank you so much, Anna.
9: You're welcome. I hope you enjoy your 150.
6: Well, Evalina, hang
7: Thank
6: on.
7: You.
6: Have a great day at work.
10: There she goes.
6: $150 richer, and she didn't do anything but just drive and listen to the show.
8: That's all you got to do sometimes.
6: So we'll do it again tomorrow morning at 7:10 and 8:10 Central if you want to get in on this morning show money action.
9: So fun.
8: I know, right?
6: It is fun.
10: Pick twice today, Anna. How does that feel?
9: I know. Good. And I felt like both were really good pops.
6: They were great pops.
9: Yeah, they were loud. Like, it was loud.
6: Yeah.
9: How'd you do that? I just threw it.
6: Yeah. She just threw it.
8: Maybe an art to throwing a dart at a balloon.
6: If you're wondering what I was doing at 11:40 last night, I was laying in bed thinking about how I missed four times.
9: And we have it on video.
11: I thought you said you were going to think about that at 9 p.m.
6: Yeah, but I was at my daughter's volleyball game. So
11: you didn't
6: think
11: about it there?
6: I had to, no, because I was watching them be athletes. And I was thinking
9: that. He compartmentalizes.
6: Yeah.
9: Okay. So what do you think happened, JC? What's the run back play-by-play?
6: I think it was just like I saw that little spot and I just kept hitting that little spot right there.
8: Yeah.
6: Because it was in the same spot. It was all three right next to each other.
10: You may have missed, but you did 20 pull-ups yesterday.
6: Thanks.
9: Yes. Let us not forget.
11: Redeemed yourself.
6: We'll take that.
10: Let us not forget.
6: And listen. The pull up Nazis on the
9: yeah.
8: Oh, you got pull up Nazis?
6: Yeah.
11: They're critiquing in the comments.
6: Oh, I saw maybe one rep. You get on the dang bar and try to pull your body up 20 times.
8: These things are hard, man.
6: Did I go all the way down? Probably not. But I was trying to get quantity, not quality.
8: I was right there. I'm not hating on you, dog.
11: That's half the comments. The other half are poor Al.
8: Yeah.
6: It's all good.
8: It is.
6: Our video's up on Instagram if you want to go check it out. Big Al said he could do 7 pull-ups. We said, let's see.
8: Prove it.
6: And so he's done that in the past, and he actually did. He fulfilled what he said he could do. So
11: that was the old Al.
6: He's 1-for-1, which is pretty good, Al.
10: Because you benched 250?
8: Yeah, 225.
11: What?
8: 225, like,
11: no way.
8: I don't know how many times it was.
6: I think you did 3, which was pretty good.
8: Yeah, whatever it was.
11: How long ago was that?
8: A couple years ago.
6: Maybe 10 years ago.
11: The 1900s.
6: That was not in the 1900s. So, welcome to another episode of I Wish It Would Have Happened to Me.
8: What's that?
6: Because I love finding cool things. But what if you found a 10-foot United States military drone?
8: Wow.
9: I would probably call the police.
6: That looks like an actual fighter jet.
10: Hello, police.
9: So there's a drone?
10: Well, and I don't know what to do.
6: I think I would try to take it home and see, like,
8: a 10-foot drone? What? How are you going
6: to
8: get that bad
6: Just
8: boy
6: to
8: home?
6: Explore? Wouldn't you want to know?
11: It exploded on you.
6: I don't think that's...

0: the bomb on it. I think it's
1: you
0: just
1: don't know.
0: Free
1: you don't know that.
0: It
1: don't,
0: doesn't. Yeah. It doesn't appear to have a missile
1: and
0: on it.
1: And you can't control it, just like out of nowhere.
0: You can't do anything to it. It's just. Yeah. It was just dead in the water. So this charter boat was fishing off the coast of Florida. They found that 10-foot military drone. They shared the image of the drone on Facebook and said, if anybody's looking for their drone, please call us. Well, later, the black SUVs came mm-hmm. and got the drone.
2: Mm-hmm. Oh, the government called?
0: The government showed up in black SUVs and took the drone.
1: Well, yeah, I called them.
0: But if I find it, let's talk about it. If you find something cool like this.
2: Finders keepers, right?
0: I'm not keeping it. I just want to take it home to look at it.
1: Why would you take it home to look at it?
3: Get your screwdriver out so you can tinker.
0: I don't know if I would...
3: You want to see what's in there?
4: You'd probably be facing so many federal
0: charges. What would I be? I found it for you guys.
1: Does it say like U.S. military on it? Or like,
2: no,
1: how do
2: it probably
1: know?
2: Says top secret U.S. military
1: it
2: drone.
1: Not do touch. Not touch.
0: It's just gray and it looks like a plane, but it's a drone.
1: It found.
3: Also, yeah. What happened to finders, keepers, losers, weepers? I guess law.
1: I don't think that's in the Constitution.
4: Those people didn't have wives.
3: Law. It's universal law.
0: It's not fair how it doesn't apply to the government. If it's their stuff, we can't keep it. But if it's our stuff, they keep it.
1: What would Kinsey say if you brought that home? Jose.
0: She would call the cops. Yeah.
1: Where would you find that?
0: I'd want to put it in my office. And I don't think you should get in trouble if you find it and take it home.
1: 10-foot military
0: drone. Like
4: you
0: I'm
4: can't say that.
0: I'm not taking...
4: Just as long as you find anything you can take it home.
2: Right.
0: Yeah. To look at for a second. I'm not saying I'm keeping
3: it.
2: I found it outside. But I found it.
0: What's wrong with exploring things I found?
2: I'm going to ask the police. Police, I'm going to ask you a question. If I find something. Like,
4: anything.
2: I found it.
1: I found the white substance.
4: And then they come and take it from you.
2: Right.
4: I was only planning on keeping it for a couple of days just to look at it.
2: Just wanted to look at it. Mm-hmm.
0: Just want to look at it. I don't think I would be getting trouble. In fact,
4: yes, you would.
0: I should get a medal.
2: But honey, I just found her.
3: Not pay taxes.
0: Yeah, they give me
2: I was just going to take her home and look at her for a couple of days.
0: How much does one of those drones cost? Probably a couple $1 million.
2: I would imagine so.
3: Set it up right next to your Deadpool.
0: Oh, it's got a camera. Gotcha. Yeah.
1: Did you end up putting your Deadpool costume on a mannequin?
0: I sure did.
1: Does that freak you out?
5: Is it just as difficult as putting it on yourself?
0: Yes. It was. The arms keep falling off.
1: Oh, no.
0: And then it looks like his shoulder's dislocated.
1: Oh, no. They make it look so easy in the department stores. No. It doesn't freak you out, though?
0: No, it freaked me out when it was naked.
1: Well, because I saw a video of a girl that I guess got a mannequin for her costume that's Cat in the Hat.
0: Uh-huh.
1: And she put it like on the other side of her room and she took a video of it and she was like, it's really creeping me out. Like, I really feel like it looks like there's someone in it, obviously.
0: When it's dressed now with the Deadpool, it doesn't freak me out and I don't jump ever. But when it was naked, for some reason, my brain never remembered that there was a mannequin in my office. So I'd always walk in and I thought it was either my son walking around in his underwear or a big man
1: intruder
0: in my house. I was naked.
2: Every Christmas, I have this 6-foot Santa Claus. It's a black Santa Claus, as a matter of fact, and it dances. Once you hit the little button, it just does a little ho, ho, ho, ho. But when I walk through my house in the middle of the morning, you know, waking up, just seeing the silhouette of it, it just looks like there's a dude just standing there in the middle of the house. And then if you happen to hit that little button, it's very sensitive. Ho, ho, ho. And he starts doing a little dance at 3 o'clock in the morning. That will freak you out.
0: Yeah.
2: That will freak you out.
1: That would scare me.
0: You have the weirdest stuff.
4: Yeah. Where do you put that?
2: Right next to the traffic light.
3: That's a storage unit.
1: And the 10-foot skeleton.
2: And the 10-foot.
3: In Midland, Texas, around Halloween, there's a guy. He's like 6 feet tall. He dresses up as Michael Myers. And he just hangs out on the side of the road and just stares at the cars.
1: That's freaky.
3: And it was like, I would go golfing with my dad. And as we were leaving and the sunset's coming, he just stands there. And then because there's a stop sign, you're waiting on traffic. He slowly starts walking towards the car.
1: Mm-mm.
3: And you're like, go.
1: No, I don't
3: go.
1: Like,
3: I was like, happy spooky season.
0: And that's not against the law, right? Just to
3: wear Michael Myers.
0: You're just being Michael Myers.
3: Yeah. And he's on his property.
1: I mean, it's like when we had that clown problem.
0: I know. And in England, they have a Cat in the Hat problem right now.
1: That's freaky.
3: People dressing up as Cat in the Hat.
0: Yeah, which is not scary. And people are complaining.
1: It's scary.
0: It's Cat in the Hat. It's a cat with a hat on. Why are you calling the cops?
3: That's children's freaky. Book story.
0: Go protect Meghan Markle and Harry.
4: And Ellen DeGeneres.
0: And Ellen and who else was
1: Portia.
0: That?
1: Portia.
0: Go do that. The police have to take care of them, not the Cat in the Hat.
1: No, the Cat in the Hat's scary.
0: No, because we had clowns. Clowns are scary.
1: Who would win in a fight between a clown and a Cat in the Hat?
4: Pretty freaky.

0: scary. When you were a kid, were you not scared?
1: Yes.
0: I was freaked out by the cat.
1: I still am. And I'm going to show you this video of this girl that has the Cat in the Hat life-size thing in her room. It looked really
2: freaky. We already know Anna's very anti-top hats.
1: Yes.
3: Anything with a hat. She don't trust.
2: She's scared of Abraham Lincoln chasing her. She doesn't want Cat in the Hat.
1: Cat in the Hat. Yes, this is very true. And it does not, I recognize that I married a tall man as well.
4: Right.
1: So
5: We need to get him a top hat for Christmas.
1: Yeah.
2: If we ever get to invent a time machine, I'm taking Anna back to the early 1900s when they're wearing the top hats.
1: Yeah, and for important context, I was in like the second grade when I had a nightmare that I was being chased by Abraham Lincoln, and that's where the fear comes from, and I shared that once on the show.
0: And you regret it ever since?
1: You know, it's funny because it's kind of like one of those things that people bring up and they're like, wait, what's the lore behind that?
0: You know, to get over it, you should maybe have Ryan dress up because he's tall.
1: He's tall.
0: Have him be Abraham Lincoln
5: with
0: this
5: a beard.
0: Year.
5: Yeah.
1: That's an idea.
2: And then meet him at the bar and just pretend you're strangers.
0: you be Mary Todd.
1: Yeah. Do a little role play.
2: What's your name?
5: Abraham.
2: Abraham.
5: You call me Abe.
2: Yeah, that might be fun.
1: Ooh, honest Abe.
2: Now, should we have Justin dress up as something this spooky fall season so that we can get so that we can go viral so he can go stand in the corner and be like the Mike Myers.
1: Oh.
2: That might get us.
0: What if he gets attacked?
2: No, you just stand there.
3: Or get a shot in the chest.
0: People get freaked out. They do. I'm scared of people right now.
2: The Mike Myers guy is fine. He's been doing it for years.
0: I know, but it just takes one.
3: Little small town.
5: Yeah, it just takes one.
1: Yeah.
0: People are scary, JC.
3: I've been
2: scary.
3: Wanting to do a flash mob at the mall. Would y'all be down to and join me?
2: I don't want
3: to
2: flash people.
3: A flash mob?
1: Sure.
3: We could come up
0: you
3: with a
0: dance. You and
3: Anna,
0: go
3: routine.
0: Flash.
2: All right. Be on the lookout for the flash mob of two coming your way.
6: Pop in.
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1: Good morning. By the way, the Big Al Mac is divorced. Text messages have decreased dramatically.
2: So finally the word's out.
1: The word is getting
3: out
1: there.
3: I mean, the video of you talking about it is pinned at the top of our Instagram. Just so people can know.
4: Yeah, I'm divorced, everyone.
3: Yeah.
2: Congrats.
4: Thank you.
1: Congrats. Yeah.
2: Yeah.
3: Let's get married.
5: We never had a divorce party for you.
4: No, we didn't.
2: What you doing this weekend?
0: Don't hear about it later. 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
3: Okay, I've seen something on social media that is now making sense to me.
5: What's that?
3: So back in the day, we used to have the duck face when you take a picture. Mm-hmm. Then we had the teapot pose. That was pretty hot a few years ago. And now there's a thing being called the boob rest pose.
5: Wait a minute. The what?
3: The boob rest pose. And it's going all over the place. If you notice, it's you just kind of, it's like that surprise look, but you put your hand on your chest and you're like, oh. And it's the new fad when it comes to pictures. Yes, Anna and Kelly got it down.
6: We're posing for the radio.
7: Anna's like, more above hers. I'm holding mine. What are you supposed to do? Hold it?
3: Yeah. You place your hands near your...
6: Because JC said it's like when you're surprised. You're like...
3: Oh, me? Like, you're taking a picture of me? Like, yeah.
6: But you're supposed to be more nonchalant.
7: Crisscross applesauce.
3: You could do one end. I haven't seen the crisscross applesauce one.
8: Kelly's protecting her privacy.
3: You basically put your hand near your chest, collarbone, or neck area. Oh. And you just kind of do the, some are doing the full like grab like ah.
5: Is that similar to what guys do? You know, I was a lot heavier.
3: Yeah.
5: And when they put their hands like on the top of their belly to sit down, like, that, I guess that's the equivalent, right?
6: Yeah.
5: I guess.
6: But like in a photo though.
3: But when I saw the post, because I've noticed it, you've seen it, I'm like, oh, that's. But when they put all the celebrities that are doing the pose, and I'm like, is there a newsletter that goes out like, hey everybody, this is what we're doing now in pictures, we're doing that.
6: Yeah, I don't know, they do say that when models get like, when they're doing photo shoots, the key is that they just keep moving. Mm-hmm. Like they don't pose in one position, they just keep moving and the photographer captures a bunch of different ones. But you know who does this boob rest pose a lot in conversation?
3: Who?
6: Justin.
3: Oh, Justin is the king of the boob rest.
6: I've actually noticed it. What? I've noticed it a lot. Yes.
8: I do this a lot.
6: You do.
8: Oh, yeah.
6: In conversation, like when you're just telling a story.
8: When I'm talking, I know my hands live here.
6: I know, but you grab your chest.
8: Because I'm talking about myself.
6: Right. Always.
3: But watch, when you see the celebrities that are posting on Instagram today, just keep an eye out for the boob rest, because it's out there.
6: Okay.
3: It's flooding the market.
5: Is the crotch grab, is that still...
8: Guys are doing it all
6: I'm
8: the time.
6: So, I don't, last year.
3: I don't, yeah.
8: Guys
3: don't,
8: are doing
5: I
8: it.
5: I don't do it.
3: I don't want to do it.
8: Guys are walking that way.
6: What about Kelly's favorite, the middle finger?
3: Yeah, Kelly loves the middle finger.
7: I love it when people flip me off in photos. It's my favorite thing ever.
3: The middle finger's still out there. I still see it quite a bit.
7: It's just so sassy.
3: Yeah, like, hey, you.
7: Yeah.
3: I'm a bad girl.
7: I don't care who's looking at this photo. I don't care if it's my preacher. I don't care if it's the Pope who happens to stumble across my Instagram. I'm flipping you off too. It's all inclusive.
3: I only did it one time. And it was because I was dressed like Deadpool and I felt like that was a Deadpool thing to do.
7: Oh, classy.
3: But just that one.
7: So classy.
3: It's just the mask was on. And I was
8: directed. You got to do something cool with your hands when you take photos. Like, there's the peace
5: sometimes
8: sign.
5: Sometimes you don't know what to do.
8: Right.
5: You
8: know, like, the peace sign, it's overrated, I feel like.
6: Well, you don't want peace.
9: Now men point. Point to the person they're with.
5: Yeah.
8: This guy.
6: They do that a lot.
7: This guy.
3: Yeah. What about a thumb up? Is that cool? Like,
7: no,
3: that's not it.
8: It's like, I'm taking a photo, but I don't want
7: unless
8: to.
7: Unless you're doing gig'em, right?
3: See, yeah. Yeah. So the boob rest is, I would say it's more female. Guy, you know,
6: unless
3: for the
6: you're Justin
8: or
3: and Justin does it, yeah. But I don't feel like us guys have one right now.
7: Female or gay?

0: But what can guys
1: finger
0: do?
1: Pistols.
2: The girls and the gays.
1: Finger pistols.
3: Yeah.
0: Boom, boom, boom, boom. And everyone, everybody I've seen on the on the pictures, it's all girls. Hailey Baldwin, Lady Gaga, Zendaya.
3: I was going to guess Zendaya. I think it harkens
4: back to a romantic, like the romantic portraits, like, of, you know, like that, what's the word? The romantic era.
3: Renaissance.
4: Where the,
3: portraits.
0: Well, I'm going to do it, too. It's from now on, all my pictures, I'm doing that.
5: Well, you have a nice big chest.
3: Yeah, you do have big boobs.
0: Whoa, dude. Mm-hmm. Imagine if I said that to you.
1: Mm-hmm. How about just hands, right? Hands on the waist? Let's just do that.
0: I feel like that's too...
1: Let's go back.
5: Hands on the
0: vanilla.
5: Hip.
0: Too vanilla.
5: That's the half teapot.
4: Don't be posing like that anymore either. That used to be...
0: Yeah. The teapot's out.
3: That
0: teapot's
3: used to
0: out.
3: Be...
5: Speaking of, speaking of photo shoots, though, I saw this girl. Her wiener dog was pregnant, and so she took She took a
0: maternity pictures.
5: She took maternity photos of her dog she's pregnant.
0: That's too far.
5: It is the cutest.
3: Why? That's cute.
5: Little thing I've ever seen.
0: But the dog
5: seen.
0: Even poses like.
1: That is just
0: that's
1: something.
0: Cute.
1: It's just one of those photos that'll
5: you
1: brighten
5: see her
1: your
5: udders
1: day.
5: Out.
0: In fact, the dog is doing the
5: dog is so beautiful.
0: The dog
5: and pregnant. It's the most gorgeous photo of a dog.
0: Oh, it's so
3: that's
0: beautiful.
3: Adorable.
5: It makes me so happy because it reminds me like ridiculous things that we do for our pets.
3: Yeah.
5: Like for Bo's birthday, when I got him, I brought him to the studio, brought a cake, and I had everyone in the studio, or everyone who was working in the office, singing him happy birthday.
3: I remember that.
0: Yeah.
5: Mm-hmm.
0: We didn't want to, but
5: and
0: we
5: everyone
0: did.
5: Was like, all right, well, we're done.
0: He doesn't even understand
5: anyone
0: us.
5: Anyone want cake for my dog?
0: Now, I know that brightened your day, Justin, seeing the pregnant dog taking maternity pictures. But Big Al Mac, you have something that could brighten somebody's day in the studio?
1: Yeah, you know, yesterday, it was one of those days where I could tell Audrey was a little down.
0: Okay, you
1: I'm
0: noticed.
1: Not, I'm not putting her business in the case. I'm not
0: look
1: putting.
0: At
1: I'm
0: Al
1: not putting,
0: noticing
1: I'm
0: things.
1: Not putting your business.
3: Yeah, hard day yesterday.
0: It was a hard day for you, Audrey.
1: Mm-hmm. Audrey had a hard day yesterday. And I was like, she's just not quite herself.
0: And it's okay to have those days.
1: I've had a kajillion of them.
3: Al, can I say, I did not notice that you noticed things like this.
0: Oh, sometimes
1: baby,
0: you notice.
1: I am so perceptive.
4: Well, you flat out told us all you were having a bad day.
3: Oh, I did?
0: Yeah. Al didn't
3: probably.
0: Listen.
3: Right. And he was
4: I'm pretty open.
1: I was,
0: yeah, which is good.
3: Pretty open about it.
1: And so I'm like, what's got to be, what's bothering this guy? Uh-huh. Is it, and if I have a bad day, you know, sometimes I just want to go home and crawl up on my couch with my dog.
4: That's the
1: and,
4: best.
1: Yeah.
3: You caught me a dog?
0: Yeah. No, you already got a dog. You're good.
1: Maybe watch TV. But I said, well, Audrey can't do that either.
3: That's so true.
1: TV's busted.
0: Oh, yeah, her TV
1: so
0: fell
1: she
0: down.
1: She's having some personal problems.
4: You got her a TV?
1: So I said, Audrey.
3: Oh, my God.
1: I sent her a text message yesterday. I said, Audrey, did you get your TV taken care of?
4: Got you a TV.
0: Well, let him do it. Said, don't ruin it.
1: She said, no, I didn't get my TV. I said, what size is the TV, Audrey?
0: Oh, this is where you should have lied. 85.
1: And she told me. And I said, I think I got a line on one. I think I got a line on one. And hopefully this will maybe brighten your day. So, yesterday, I went and I got you the TV to replace the TV that fell down and broke. So
0: I was gonna hook up a TV. Wow. You got a bar.
1: So
3: are you gonna set it up too?
0: You're gonna hang it?
1: That is gonna be something for your boyfriend,
3: handyman.
1: Ex-boyfriend, handyman, retired handyman, one of them to do. So back here, you got a brand new 55-inch.
0: Oh,
1: TV
0: you got it here already?
3: Wow.
1: Yeah. Back in the back. So
3: that's amazing.
4: Now all of us are like,
3: I think my fridge is my birthday's busted. Tomorrow.
1: You know, that's right, your birthday is tomorrow.
4: Happy birthday.
1: Yeah. Happy birthday.
3: Happy birthday from all of us.
4: We all signed the cards.
0: What we're gonna do.
4: We're gonna wait. We're like, Al, why'd you tell her today?
3: Yeah, why is it early, Al?
1: Because so I would have beat y'all.
4: Making us look bad.
5: Yeah, we'll Venmo you later because we were splitting.
3: Yeah.
4: I got 20 on it.
0: Oh, that's crazy.
3: That is the kindest thing ever. No,
4: you're welcome, Audrey.
3: Like
1: just bright
3: in the rest of you. That's
0: see,
3: very that kind.
0: I expect that from every guy that dates her.
3: What do you
1: and she should.
0: Yeah, and you should
1: and
0: expect
1: should.
0: That from a guy to get you a nice gift
4: Wait,
0: like that.
4: You're not dating her.
1: No,
3: no
1: I'm
3: one's
1: not.
3: Dating.
0: But maybe.
4: Why should she expect her boyfriends to buy her?
0: No, because that's a nice thing that he did. And when a boyfriend comes in, or if a potential mate comes in.
1: Oh,
0: you're gonna be like, oh, Al got me that TV. What you gonna do?
1: Well, I mean,
3: I'm gonna compare every man to Al.
0: Yeah.
1: Well, that's why
0: that's
1: I want
0: a good thing.
1: When I try and want to take Charlie somewhere, I open the door for her because you know I want her to know how a dude should be treating her. Open the door for you.
3: Yeah,
1: know,
3: that's good.
0: That's why I go on a date with my daughter.
1: Yeah.

0: was broke down.
1: Oh, yeah. Man, that sucks. Uh-huh. Yeah.
2: The whole thing.
1: Mm. Okay.
3: That was very kind, Al.
4: Yes, thank you. That made my whole week.
2: Aww.
1: We're good. I'm glad.
4: Really nice. Here, everything. No one's been that kind before. Thank you.
2: Really?
3: Nobody?
2: Nope.
3: No. Not life?
4: Really. I mean, no, not really. It's so sad. I mean, I wasn't trying to make it sad. I just think that's why it means a lot to me. Thank you.
1: You got it, babe.
2: There you go. So,
3: baby. Baby. Young lady.
4: That's sweet.
1: Oh, sorry, young lady. You got a young
3: lady. Again, no HR. Call
4: whatever you want.
5: How do you return the favor, Audrey?
4: By letting him call me things like that.
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2: JC, squirrel! Now that we got his attention, we're coming back to the show.
3: Oh, you got my attention. You know, we were talking about, I've never seen an animal fail at doing their task, like a squirrel when they're jumping on the trees and stuff.
4: Yes.
3: Guess what happened?
5: We did.
3: Guess what happened yesterday? I jinxed the squirrel.
4: You saw the clumsy squirrel?
3: I saw a clumsy squirrel. Yeah, poor guy.
4: Clumsy squirrel on the phone right there.
3: He was just trying to jump from a tree to a tree, and yeah. Boy, did he hit the tree and fall. And it was like...
4: Oh, poor guy.
3: I was like, what?
5: Is he still with us?
3: Yeah, he's still with us. I mean, it wasn't like he didn't get run over in it.
5: Did
3: but
5: you
3: he,
5: see him kind of like, woo, the stars over his head circling?
3: He landed, and he did this like, you know, they're like quick twitchy, and he looked at the tree like the tree did something wrong. And then he went back up on the other tree, and it looked like he wanted to try that jump again, but he didn't do it.
4: No.
3: We literally talked about it yesterday. I've never seen a squirrel fail, and then it happened.
4: Yeah, that's funny.
3: Which I was kind of glad. That reminded me. Thank you, voiceover person, for reminding me of my first ever squirrel mess up that I've ever seen. Speaking of messing up, you will not believe who we just found out has gotten in trouble in the past. And this is a human. I didn't think it was possible for this human to get in trouble.
4: My mother.
3: What?
5: Oh.
4: At church, told me a story before church started. She told me a story about when she, as a young person, young adult, got in a little bit of trouble.
5: That's crazy. Ah.
3: Well, let's do it like...
4: I never knew my mother did anything wrong, ever.
3: Let's do it like in 40 minutes, because this is huge. If you listen to the show long enough, you know Al's mom is like...
5: A saint.
4: Yes.
3: To us, yes.
4: Yes. Yes.
3: We did not.
5: It's a saint who raised a sinner. Yeah. To his oldest time. Hey. That's a Taylor Swift.
3: That's Taylor Swift song.
5: I know. That's a vault track, I think.
3: Yeah. That was just, man, I was like, what?
4: Yeah.
3: I don't know. That was possible. It's cool to find out your parents are human sometimes.
4: Yeah, right.
3: It's good to find that out. I will tell you in about 40 minutes. Now, I personally love dumb criminal stories. I just love how they get caught because.
5: Embarrassing.
3: It's embarrassing.
4: Mm-hmm. Yeah.
3: So, and this one might be one of the most embarrassing of all time. Hall of Fame type of embarrassing.
4: Please.
3: 60-year-old Arizona native Scott Millage was arrested for pretending to be a cop. Okay. That's scary, by the way.
5: It happens a lot.
3: People try to buy those sirens online, and they put it on their cars, and then they get fake police uniforms, and it could be scary, especially for like women if you get pulled over.
5: Yeah, some of them are doing it just to look like a big tough guy, but some of it do it to do really bad things.
6: That's horrible.
3: So this guy had the fake blue and red emergency lights on his truck. So if you see that, you're gonna pull over most likely. And they say if you don't feel safe, always call the police. Call 911. Say, are you guys trying to pull me over? Is that a real police officer behind me? They will make sure. Anyway, so he pulled a car over on the freeway. Why? We don't know, because he's out there pretending to be a cop. But that's when things took a little interesting turn, because Scott, the fake cop, called the real cops for backup.
5: Oh, no. Okay.
3: Let me say that again.
5: Okay, yeah.
3: The dummy pretending to be a cop, which is against the law, called the real cops for backup.
5: Did he think that he was being like a good citizen, like
6: I think
5: helping?
6: So.
3: Maybe. I think so. But again, don't pretend to be cops. That's like, why we have them, and they go through training and they do their thing. That's what let them be cops.
6: That's like citizen's arrest, and he wanted some help.
5: Yeah.
3: When the cops showed up, obviously, they arrested Scott for multiple felonies, including impersonating a peace officer, unlawful imprisonment, and kidnapping.
5: They're like, why didn't you just use the walkie-talkie system? How did he call for it? Did he call 911?
3: Yeah, I guess
5: no!
3: He called. So Scott had told the troopers that the car he pulled over was speeding and running red lights, and he thought they were going to kill somebody. But obviously... He was the fake cop.
5: Well, he blew his own cover for the safety of others. Mm-hmm. That should count for something.
6: Right.
4: I have wished what? I was a cop when I see somebody just flying or running light or driving reckless or whatever.
5: You pray that there's one up ahead.
4: Yeah. You look around. Like, you want to, if you do see one, get that guy.
3: It's the guy that runs a red light for me. Yeah. When it's the dangerous.

0: running of the red light.
1: Or they're going 120 miles per hour in a 70 and they're just zipping through the highway.
0: Right.
2: Ooh. But I'm thankful for the people, like, you know, when you're driving a little fast and the person in front of you is driving a little fast and then they slow down and you get really mad. You're like, why is that? And then you pass a cop and it's because they knew it was coming up. And you're like, thank you so much for slowing down. Because then I slowed down.
0: The anger I feel when I see somebody pass the bus, the school bus, when they have the stop.
3: Oh my God.
0: I feel like the most anger ever because they do that a lot.
4: And that's a ticket.
0: That should be a ticket.
3: And you might hit a kid.
1: Yeah. I'm seeing a lot of people racing lately where it's like two cars just zooming.
4: I do too.
1: In and out of traffic.
4: Yeah.
1: It's scary.
0: Yeah, be careful out there.
3: But don't impersonate a police officer, what we're trying to say.
4: That's the lesson.
0: A motorcycle passed me this weekend going so fast.
3: A million that miles.
0: It made me jump.
3: Yeah.
0: Because it's
4: scary.
0: Like a zoom.
3: So scary.
0: I literally jumped because it was that scary. I was like, oh. All right, so a corporate recruiter says, and if you're looking for a job, this could be a great tip for you, but I disagree with it. Let's see if you guys do as well. A corporate recruiter says a big mistake that younger job applicants are making is showing up to interviews with a coffee or iced latte.
2: Oh my God, this has been the debate.
4: Okay, thank you. I've heard of this somewhere.
0: She says it's unprofessional and makes the interview seem like just an errand in your schedule. And this is like, it went viral on TikTok and she's giving the advice.
3: I agree.
4: Unless you bring one.
0: For them.
4: For the interviewer.
0: See, I disagree because...
4: But then you don't know their order. It's a risk.
0: Right. Didn't you... Or you could call ahead and call if there's like a secretary or something or an assistant and ask, hey, what's their favorite coffee order? I viewed it... Because as a kid, didn't you think if you drink coffee, that's professional?
4: Not the ice, though. The ice and you're shaking it.
0: Yeah, maybe the ice.
4: Like making the noise.
0: But a coffee, it just sounds like I'm ready for the day.
4: I have food and drink while you're interviewing.
2: Yeah. No. I've always said iced coffee is for fun, hot coffee is for business.
0: Right.
1: And there's,
2: I've always said that.
1: And you have. And I have to add to that, there's weekday coffee and weekend coffee.
2: I agree.
1: Big difference.
2: I agree. Yeah, I've seen this debate online a lot recently. My gut feeling is just don't bring it at all. Like, I don't know. To me, it makes it seem like, oh, you had time to stop on your way over. Like, this wasn't a priority. Like, I don't know.
3: And bring a pen.
0: If you're going to
3: apply for a job. How are you going to fill out an application if that's what you're doing, if you don't have a pen?
4: Because that's all online now.
0: Yeah, they do it on iPads and stuff.
4: You do it ahead of time. People still come in to fill out applications.
0: But I always have a pen on you just in case.
4: Because they have to prove that they apply for a job so they can still get their
1: And employers want you to ask questions, right? When they're like, do you have any questions for us? And you go, no. That means you're not interested.
0: I know.
3: On the topic of do what I say and not what I do, one time I did come into work late, and I believe I had a coffee. Right, Kelly?
4: Mm-hmm. Al came in very late, but he still stopped by 7-Eleven because that's his tradition.
3: Yeah. And it is. But I had a girl, a young lady, that came into work late, like hours late at McKinney Avenue Tavern years ago. And I was singing karaoke when she walked in. She walks in with her little cup from Sonic or somewhere.
1: I love that sound.
3: Straw sticking out.
2: Nice.
3: I'm singing karaoke. I stopped singing karaoke and fired her. And went back
4: you didn't show her the same grace that Kid Craddock showed you?
0: Wow.
4: You did not show her the same grace.
0: Wow. What a savage.
4: You the same grace Kid Craddock showed you. You couldn't show someone else.
0: I got it. But I'm not going to give it.
2: You said cut the music.
0: That's wild.
2: Cut the music.
3: All right,
0: let me say Big Al here.
3: Hang on. You can leave.
0: Pick it right back up. He even remembers the song. It was that.
1: And have a grande.
0: Uh-huh. A painting purchased for $30 from an estate sale in Michigan could fetch up to $250,000 at an auction after it was confirmed as a lost work from Gertrude Abercrombie.
2: Gertie.
0: It's a Chicago-based surrealist. Created the piece back in 1951, then gave it to a doctor in exchange for medical services.
4: Yeah, wow.
0: Let me see if I could go to the doctor's office and give them a little doodle in exchange.
3: Say that.
4: You don't think Gertie's work was worthy of medical treatment?
0: No, because actually hers is very very popular and expensive.
4: That's a dream to find something at an estate sale.
0: Right?
2: Yeah.
0: She even has like a gallery and stuff.
1: And this was back then, 1950s?
0: 1951 is when the painting, this just happened.
1: Oh.
0: That's why it's worth so much, because it's an older painting. But imagine just... That's why you got to go to those little estate sales and just buy something random and go make sure it's not worth millions.

0: Yeah, I got a friend that buys old storage units for the same reason.
1: Yeah.
0: He's trying to get something. One day. Trying to get lucky.
1: Storage Wars.
0: Yeah.
1: I've always wanted to do that, but I don't want to. All right. Kelly Raspberry, what's coming up here with celebrity gossip?
2: Well, Justin's hero, Taylor Frankie Paul.
3: My girl.
2: She says she's quitting, but I think she's just throwing a temper tantrum.
3: She needs to.
2: Well, I think she's just playing us, but we'll get into all that drama when we come back.
4: Hey, teachers. 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
11: Let's go ahead and catch you up with what's happening with the celebrities. Kelly and Anna got us with that.
12: All right, so Taylor Frankie Paul, she appears to be leaving the Secret Lives of Mormon wives.
11: Oh, Justin, are you okay?
13: I think she needs to. She needs a break.
12: Well, it's interesting timing. She posted a lengthy message yesterday on her social media saying goodbye to the show that made her famous.
14: She's a very terrible writer.
12: And she, well, because I think she doesn't.
14: Why? I tried reading her statement.
12: It was lengthy.
14: It is so poorly constructed.
11: Like a bunch of run-on sentences?
14: It's like, it's not just stream of consciousness. It just makes no sense. I'm trying to piece, what are you saying?
11: Voice to text?
14: Yeah, I got the gist, but.
15: Is it like Britney?
12: I think a lot of the times, like with anything she posts, she doesn't look at it before posting.
14: No.
12: She just posts it. You know what I mean?
15: That's crazy.
12: So she said, I don't desire to move forward like this. And she said that she had originally been willing to leave so that the other women could continue without the additional stress. And so she said she was back to that point. And then she accused some of her co-stars of bullying her while she's been dealing with a difficult situation, which all alludes to the her current custody drama with her kids. So last week, and this is why I thought it was interesting timing, last week we learned that she reportedly failed multiple drug tests over a 60-day period, so it resulted in her parenting time with her kids being cut to 8 hours per week.
11: She kept failing drug tests?
12: Over a 60-day period.
14: We don't know of what.
11: Right.
12: Yeah,
14: it is something she's not supposed to be taking.
12: Yeah, and so that's basically, she gets 4 hours with her 8-year-old and her 6-year-old with her ex-husband, Tate Paul, and then 4 hours with her 2-year-old, Ever, with Dakota.
13: And the other Mormon wives are just calling this out and writing in comments on Instagram and stuff. And for her to see that, and that's just a lot on her. And so she's like, I can't do this anymore.
11: Well, maybe stop doing drugs and get your kids.
14: Maybe stop looking at social media.
12: They make all of their problems just really public, because I haven't been keeping up with like every single exchange, but I did see something in a comment section where Taylor said pretty mean things about one of the other moms, and so then the other mom responded saying, sorry, I didn't see this sooner, I was with my kids. And so then it just kind of is like this, like, back and forth.
14: You're calling me a bad mom? Exactly. Well, yeah, we're all calling you

0: bad mom.
1: You
2: that
1: are a
2: was
1: bad
2: my
1: mom.
2: Issue when I started watching the shows. They're all so mean to each other.
3: Yes.
2: Like, no one's
1: And they're supposed to be friends.
2: They're supposed to be friends. Everyone is horribly rude. Like, the things they say are, like, friendship-ending things.
0: But, they're learning from, like, Real Housewives shows where, you know, the bickering and the drama is why people watch.
4: That's
0: but
4: where they get airtime.
0: But then it's fun to just, like, see them having a good time every once in a while.
1: But then they
0: laughing.
1: They question, what is mom talk? Why are we doing this when they don't
2: Every
1: get
2: season,
1: along?
2: That's the whole theme. Yeah.
1: What is mom
2: what
1: talk?
2: What is mom talk dying?
4: And
2: What's
4: will it
2: happen?
4: Survive this?
2: Can mom talk survive this horrible part of our relationship?
0: Is it still a thing?
5: Mom talk?
4: I mean, that's just the, at this point, it's what they call their group of friends. Like,
0: are they still posting?
1: They
0: together?
1: Do.
4: They do.
1: They do. And that's where a lot of shade is being thrown at each other.
5: So weird.
4: I think they got to just, maybe they
2: These
4: all,
2: are
4: all need to step away.
1: So Michaela left, Taylor, Frankie Paul's left. I guess the other ones, I think they're still filming. They were in Milan having a great time.
4: But I think,
6: of course, Milan,
4: I think
6: JC.
4: Whitney said that
6: Big
4: she's
6: Al Mac, Milan is.
7: We got a two for today.
5: What a good day.
4: And Whitney's going to be on the new season of The Traitors.
0: Yes.
4: Whitney Leavitt.
0: Yeah, and some people really don't like her. I was in the comments because I posted the screenshot of the cast, and some people were like, I hate her. I hope she's kicked out first. I'm like, why? Yeah.
1: She comes across as a mean girl.
0: Yeah, but didn't she have a redemption arc?
4: She did.
1: I didn't see it.
2: There was a lot to
0: redeem. On Dancing with the Stars.
1: She was
0: If you didn't know her from anything except Dancing with the Stars, you'd think
1: she was
0: great.
1: A great dancer.
0: And she had a good personality on there, I thought.
5: You don't like Whitney, Justin?
0: You're poisoned against her already.
1: She rubs me the wrong. I like watching her bring
0: Taylor
1: drama
0: Frankie
1: to the show.
2: Just thinking that.
1: I like watching her bring drama to the show. No, I think I like Taylor still. I feel bad for her. She's a person who has her highs and she has her lows. And she's
6: a lot of highs.
5: too many highs.
6: Too many highs. Can't pass the test.
5: But you think she has a redeeming quality? I'm trying to understand why people like Taylor Frankie Paul, because I can't.
2: She seems genuine, that's for sure.
1: She also is the one who started the whole thing.
5: She's the leader of the...
1: Yeah. She's the one who got the Secret Lives of Mormon Wives famous by coming out and addressing the swinging scandal on TikTok.
0: If she hadn't, at the end of season one, had that arrest and all that battery stuff with Dakota, that show probably wouldn't have made it. That was the reason, you know what I'm
5: saying?
0: That's
5: what kept it going,
0: that drama.
5: That
0: finally gave it an injection of something and drama, and people love rubbernecking, as witnessed by years of Jerry Springer and stuff like that.
5: That speaks more volumes on us.
0: On us and what our taste is.
5: Yeah.
0: Because Hulu and all the executives are like, this is our little cash cow. She even said in the statement, I've always been very respectful to the production crew and the cast, and they were the only ones who have checked on me during my drama, of course, because if you're money to them, she's thinking that they love her as a person. They don't. We've witnessed this from The Bachelor and stuff. Yeah. You're nothing
5: They'll
0: but a commodity
5: you.
0: To
6: Even
0: them.
6: Even go way back with The Apprentice and Omarosa.
0: Yes.
6: She would always just be throwing a fit or a tantrum or whatever. The drama would follow her. And that's the reason that she, you know, has gone on to do other things. I'm not going to say she's all that famous.
0: Then people do tire of it after a
6: while. Yeah, for sure.
0: All right, so we do have some heartbreaking details that are coming out about the death of Cindy Crawford and Randy Gerber's 27-year-old son, Presley. I've been looking at different news sources. This story, I've gotten information from both TMZ and NBC News for this one. And from what they've learned, about 10 o'clock Saturday night, Presley checked himself into a luxury rehab facility called Resolutions Living of Santa Monica. He reportedly was under the influence at the time. About 9:30 the next morning, so less than 12 hours later, police were called about a possible overdose. NBC source said that Presley was found in the room where he'd been sleeping, but was cold to the touch. So to them, they said it was
6: been gone for
0: apparent a while. He'd been dead for a while. But a spokesperson for the Santa Monica Police Department told TMZ officers did perform life-saving measures, but he was pronounced dead approximately 10 minutes later. No indication of foul play. They've already conducted the autopsies, but we don't have an official ruling on the cause of death. It takes time for those things to come out, as we learned with Hayden Panettiere, when we all suspected what it was, but you have to wait for the official ruling.
5: And he was in a place where they're helping.
0: Yeah, but we show up. You know, already. Yeah. I'm sure I've seen enough TV shows about it. They patch you down and stuff and make sure you don't have any on yourself. But some people do sneak it in. But they said he showed up under the influence. Mm. So maybe.

0: his heart just couldn't take it.
1: That's so sad.
0: They said his family is just inconsolable. And, you know, there was a lot of rumors like, did they turn their backs on him? No. They were so supportive of him.
1: They tried.
0: They did everything they possibly could, but they have to do it for themselves, you know.
1: Yeah.
0: So sad.
2: That's really sad. Very much.
3: So for the first time since moving back to the UK, Meghan Markle has been photographed out and about.
0: Oh, wow. She was in the wild.
3: She was spotted yesterday at an 18th century pub called the Three Horseshoes.
0: Oh, I love that.
2: She just had a pub.
4: An 18th century pub sounds like no air conditioning.
3: At a pub where you get like the beer and like the big.
1: And the beer's warm.
0: Warm beer. Growlers.
2: Yeah.
3: Is that what they're called?
4: I still remember when we went to England for the show.
2: Yeah, for the Olympics.
4: And Big Al and I went to a pub and ordered a beer. And both of us were like,
2: it was warm.
4: Like, yo.
2: I mean, if you go to England a lot, you know that. And then there's no, like, no music. No ambient noise. There's no.
3: Just chatter.
4: Just chatter.
0: Yeah. You mean people are supposed to talk?
2: Yes.
4: Just chatter.
0: Ew.
4: Just chatter.
0: No karaoke?
4: And chips. Lots of chips.
5: And not a lot of ice, chips. Right?
4: So no ice.
5: It's not just the beer that's not cold, but, like, even your Coca-Cola or your Pepsi.
2: I don't know.
4: They like everything lukewarm.
0: They do have clubs, though, because when I went many years ago, I went to a nightclub in England.
4: They do have club scenes.
3: Mm. Yeah. But the pubs are cool. The pubs are pubbing. They're a lot of fun. But anyway, Meghan Markle was actually there with her longtime friends, Ellen DeGeneres and Portia.
6: Oh,
2: really?
6: The American outcasts.
3: Yeah, they live out there. They initially bought a property in
0: the Cotswolds. I want to do a walking tour of the Cotswolds.
3: As a part-time home, but then they moved out there a couple years ago after the most recent election. Yeah. They said they were going to make it their full-time
0: residence. A lot of celebrities say, if he's elected, I'll move, but they really did.
3: They really did.
0: Yeah.
3: So according to an eyewitness, Meghan was chatting and laughing with them before they just went their separate ways. They've been friends for a long time. I think they were spotted hanging out all the time when they lived here.
0: Yeah, they live close by each other.
2: Imagine walking into a pub and seeing Ellen, Portia, and Meghan Markle.
3: That sounds like the start of a joke.
2: Yeah.
4: Yeah, you're like, am I on drugs?
2: Yeah.
0: Well, some of us, the answer would be yes.
1: Oh, you?
0: I may be on certain medications.
3: Now that's breaking news.
2: Oh, right.
1: Wow.
0: I do need to go back to Walmart.
1: Yeah.
0: I'm about out.
5: Of drugs?
0: My hormone stuff.
3: Wow.
0: Hot flashes be flashing.
1: My hormone
2: stuff. Flashes be flashing.
4: Big L Mac found out his mom.
2: Got a little
4: naughty in her, huh?
2: Never would have thunk it.
4: Hey, kids, if you want to tell us about how you found out your parents messed up, go ahead and get that phone
2: from
4: them.
2: That might be kind of fun.
4: That might be funny for you to call us and tell us. I found out my mom did this. But this morning, the Kid Craddock Morning Show is sponsored by our friends at Rough Greens.
0: What would one more healthy year with your dog mean to you? Two, maybe three. I ask myself that every time I look at, especially Larry and Zoe. 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
1: Good morning. By the way, the Big Al Mac is divorced. Text messages have decreased dramatically.
2: So finally the word's out.
1: The word is getting
3: out
1: there.
3: It is. I mean, the video of you talking about it is pinned at the top of our Instagram. Just so people can know.
4: Yeah, I'm divorced, everyone.
2: Yeah. Congrats. Yeah.
4: Thank you.
1: Congrats. Yeah.
2: Yeah.
3: Let's get married.
5: We never had a divorce party for you.
4: No, we did.
2: What you doing this weekend?
0: Don't hear about it later. 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
2: You know, when you're kids, we look at our parents as superheroes at times.
3: Yeah.
2: You know, perfect beings. They know it all.
3: Mm-hmm.
2: And then,
3: kind souls, never hurt a fly, never right. do anything, never breach the law.
2: And some of us find out sooner than later that that's not the case. But Big Al was much later.
3: Like this past Sunday. So we're at church. My mom and I are at church. And we get to church early so we can chat and say hi to folks. And so we're just sitting there. And for whatever reason, the Prairie View Grambling game came up. The fair starts this week.
1: Your mother's a huge fan.
3: And she's a proud graduate of Prairie View A&M.
1: Mm-hmm.
3: And not only did she graduate from Prairie View A&M, she was in the band. She was a drummer.
2: She was a drummer? Drumline?
3: Yes.
1: That's cool.
3: Yes. So the
2: Nick Cannon?
3: The biggest thing about the Prairie View and Grambling game is the halftime show. Mm-hmm. The band, the battle of the bands, you know, the... So anyway, we're talking about the game, and she said, you know what, Al, Big Al. She didn't call me Big Al. You know what?
1: She called you Alric.
3: Al, yeah. She goes, you know what I did when I was in college? I'm like, what?
2: Oh, here we go.
3: What did you do? She goes, the game is at the Cotton Bowls in Dallas. So even that long time ago, this was 70 years ago, y'all.
2: Wow.
3: 70 years ago.
2: In the 1900s.
3: Yes. My mother told me, she goes, when I was playing in the band for Prairie View, we did our halftime show, and I was so excited about being in Dallas, being in my hometown, playing at the halftime show of Prairie View and Grambling game. I just lost track of time. I'm like, okay, so what happened? She goes, the game was over. The football team got on the bus. The band got on the bus. The drill team got on the bus. And the buses left to go back to Prairie View down by Houston. I'm like, okay. She goes, I missed the bus.
2: Mm-hmm.
3: I said, you did what? You missed the... She goes, I just got so caught up with talking to my friends and talking to my... maybe some boy. I don't know. I didn't get off into that. My mama, the juvenile, she missed the bus. My mother missed the bus and had no way to get back to Prairie View A&M.
2: Dora Bell.
3: My mother.
2: Your mom's only mess up in life was missing the bus in college.
1: That is scandalous.
3: She missed the bus.
2: Oh, I thought you were going to tell me she smacked somebody from the other team or something.
1: She missed the bus.
3: I'm like,
1: she's carried that secret for 70 years.
3: She's carried that secret for 70 years,
1: wow.
3: Kelly.
1: Must have been a weight off her shoulders.
3: I had no... Yeah.
4: She's a bad girl.
3: I had no idea that you even did anything.
1: Apparently, she got home.
3: She got home.
1: Okay, good.
3: Yeah, I know, right?
2: Yeah.
4: How did she get home?
3: She said, I guess I just called, you know, like a Greyhound bus or something like that and got back.
4: She got another bus.
1: Yeah. I can't believe she had a rebel era.
2: Wow.
3: Yeah.
1: Wow.
2: I used to miss the bus like twice a week in school.
1: Did you ask her for permission to share that story told it?
3: If y'all see my mother out in the wild, she only goes three places, to the hair salon, to the doctor, or the bank.
2: There's got to be.
3: In church.
1: I'm just so glad Al didn't make us wait a whole year for that payoff.
2: There's got to be
4: a rebel.
2: She's done something more rebel-y than missing the bus.
1: No.
3: That's the only thing I know of.
2: That's why.
1: I don't know.
3: I don't. That's the most unlawful thing that I know of my mom has ever done.
4: Did it stress anyone out with roll call where they're like, where's Dora Bell at? She can't leave without her.
1: I'm sorry to ask this because of like the time period. Did she have a phone?

0: 70s.
1: I don't think
2: 70 years ago.
0: The 50s. Did they have cell phones?
2: No. No, Anna.
3: They did not.
2: They had, back then it was pigeons.
0: They had pigeons. I bet they had payphones.
2: Yeah, pigeons.
4: They probably had payphones. We're lucky to be in the fair because, you know, back then, Anna, fun fact, not to get off topic, fun fact, the black people could only go to the fair like one day a year.
0: That is fun fact.
4: Yeah.
5: That's so fun.
4: Yeah, black people day. Yeah. Mm. That's God honest truth.
1: And that's why she didn't want to leave. She only had one day to hang out with her friends. So she goes, I'm not going to go on that bus. I'm going to hang out with my friends.
2: Yeah. The one day I could go to the fair.
0: Uh-huh. I'm scared to ask my parents what they might have done wrong now.
5: I know. Me too.
0: It's not that bad.
2: I mean, my mom got pregnant with me in high school. So that's pretty
4: good. I know, Mr. Raspberry. He didn't do anything.
0: No, Daddy had a little rebel. Yeah, he was a little rebel.
5: My dad's been a night in jail.
4: Yeah, I'm sure.
2: Wait,
4: rebel,
2: what? But.
5: I don't remember what it was for.
6: He never told, or he did tell you?
5: He told me, but I wasn't really listening.
0: I would call him and ask him, but he's asleep right now. But I can ask him later.
2: I bet you Mr. Raspberry's got, some my stories.
7: My dad's told me a couple of stories of like him and his friends like getting into some
0: mischief.
7: Some mischief.
0: Missing some buses?
7: Yeah. I'll have to ask him.
0: Did they go out and get tattoos later? We missed the bus.
2: From the text, this one made me go, ooh. Emily wrote us and said, I found out my mom was not perfect when I opened up my mom's flip phone. It was the flip phone days, to a picture my dad had sent her.
5: Oh.
2: Guys.
4: What? Oh, no, no.
2: It was that kind of picture.
0: Wow.
2: I never touched her phone ever again.
4: No.
2: And I've never told her that.
5: Oh. Never told her.
0: Don't tell that.
2: Finding out your parents
4: aren't perfect.
2: That's kind of like, they love each other, you know, but
4: 800-543-3548.
2: But man, if I opened my mom's phone and saw that, I don't think I could ever recover.
4: I will be scarred for life.
7: And JC, what would you say if your kids ask you this question?
4: Oh.
2: What I've done? Ooh, I don't know if they're ready. I've done a lot of mischief in my life.
4: Yeah.
2: I would have to find one.
5: But have you missed a bus?
2: Yes, I've missed a bus.
5: So that's probably what
1: he missed it twice a week.
2: Yeah. Yeah. And then I would have to walk home.
5: Don't tell him that.
2: I mean, to be one of the times, I don't like telling these because my kids are this age now, like in high school.
4: Right. When you say do as I say, not as I do.
2: Like, probably the worst one I did in high school, I told my mom I was going to go sleep over at my friend's house. And then I'm going to snitch on them. My buddy Bobby, Caesar, and I drove to Mexico because we lived in San Diego. And we were 16, so we had just gotten our driver's license. We drove to Mexico, and we went to the club in Mexico, and we stayed the night in Tijuana because we couldn't figure out how to get out of there.
0: Oh,
2: and then we had to find a way back to the United States, which is probably not very smart to do as a 16-year-old.
5: Probably.
1: And we had a great time.
0: But you made it back.
7: But you made it.
2: I saw.
1: You rebel.
7: You didn't miss that bus.
2: I saw my teacher. I saw my teacher at the club in Tijuana.
0: Oh, my.
2: Yep.
4: What?
2: I saw her.
1: What kind of teacher?
2: She was my
5: Spanish teacher.
2: She was my English teacher.
0: Was she doing naughty things?
2: She was of age, so she was allowed to be in a club. She was probably like 25-ish.
0: Dancing.
2: She was dancing with a guy, and I walked up to her, and I'm not going to say her name. I'll make up a name. I said, Miss Evans? And she looked back at me, and she goes, Jose. And she goes, I said, what are you doing here? And she goes, no, what are you doing here?
0: Yeah, exactly.
2: Because it was an 18 and up
0: young
2: club.
0: Man. Right.
2: And I was only 16.
7: Uh-oh.
2: So that was pretty bad.
7: Yeah. That's like an episode of the OC.
2: That is an episode of the OC.
4: She wasn't taking her top off and swirling around.
2: She was just dancing with a dude. She wasn't doing anything nefarious or anything like that, but it was awkward to see my teacher at a club.
7: Yeah. Right.
4: Yeah.
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We are always struggling to get a good night's sleep. I know that. But when should we be not only going to bed, but waking up for the best

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0: 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Thanks for spending your workday with us. It's Deanna. So I know one thing that we are always chasing is a good night's sleep. But when we go to bed and when we wake up, that matters. Going to bed between 11 p.m. and 1 a.m. disrupts the natural balance of our hormones. So the ideal time to go to bed is between 10 and 10:30, and we should be waking up at 6:30 in the morning. Hitting this window supports deep and REM sleep cycles, which are critical for your energy, your focus, and your overall health. So what do you think? 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

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Are you planning to get your flu shot this year? One year I skipped and I got so sick. So I always make a point to get my flu shot. But they're saying now is the best time to get it before everyone else starts getting sick around you.

It's Deanna, and tonight Donnie and Lauren have so much going on. Those two make me laugh. The crazy things they talk about. It's on tonight starting at 7 and only on Mix 97.9 and

0: This is the Basin's number one hit music mix, Mix 97.9. 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
0: 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That sounds so nice. 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That's coming up at 11.

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1: They say the holy water's watered down, and this town's lost its faith. 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

0: The Basin's number one hit music mix, Mix 97.9. Does it seem like your paycheck just burns a hole in your pocket? It's gone before you know it. You're not alone. It's Deanna. So how fast are we spending our paychecks? Well, on average, we spend a third of our paycheck in just 12 short hours. And half our paycheck, it's gone within 48 hours. It's shocking, but at the same time, not. Because how many times have we been like, oh, well, just got paid, but all my money went to bills. So most of our money goes towards those groceries, the rent, and those bills that seem so overwhelming. Well, we do want to help you out. We do have your chance to win $25,000, your next chance to win. 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
5: That happened to me at a high school game, so now you can buy seats at high school.
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Do you have a bedtime? Experts say you should, but what time you go to bed does matter. I'll tell you the ideal, not only bedtime, but wake-up time coming up in 10 minutes.

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What time do you usually go to bed? It's Deanna. If you're like me, you go to bed around 10, but you don't fall asleep until midnight because you're reading or you're scrolling on your phone. I get it. Well, they say going to bed between 11 and 1 a.m. disrupts the natural balance of our hormones. So the ideal time that we want to go to bed is between 10 and 10:30. We actually want to fall asleep, okay? We don't want to stay in bed scrolling. And we should be waking up at 6:30 in the morning. Hitting this window supports deep and REM sleep cycles, which are critical for our energy, our focus, and our overall health. So let's try and make that a goal. In bed by 10, up by 6:30.

0: 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We asked 25 grand fan Erica what she would do with $25,000. 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

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How long it takes for us to spend it, it's shocking. I will tell you, coming up in 10 minutes.

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7: That happened to me at a high school game, because now you could buy seats at high school.
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One in four people have done this after getting a haircut they hated. What do you think it is? Let us know. I've got the answer in 10. I had a bad

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0: you guys are in my seat. And I showed it to him, and the dude goes, bruh, there's seats everywhere.
1: So what are
2: well,
1: you
2: yeah,
0: and then I go, yeah, but I paid for these seats. And he goes, okay.
1: Bruh.
0: And I'm like, so where's your mom at?
1: Is this a scam?
0: Your parents at?
1: Yeah,
0: you're a bra me, bro. And he goes, my mom's not here. And I said, okay, I'll sit right over here.
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5: 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I'm old enough to be his grandfather. Will he be embarrassed to acknowledge me as his dad? 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

0: 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The Mix Music Marathon is back tomorrow with Deanna, starting at noon. 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
1: They say the holy water's watered down, and this town's lost its faith. A

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0: It's the Basin's number one hit music mix, Mix 97.9. You know we're getting close to the holiday season when Hallmark has revealed their Countdown to Christmas lineup. This lineup has 34 original movies.
1: Okay.
0: They're not airing, there's not a new one every day, but they start on October 16th.
1: Okay. That's a little bit too early for me.
0: I like to think that I would be able to sit down and watch these movies and have it be a tradition of like, I'm going to watch all of the new movies, you know, they come out. So the first one comes out on October 16th. I sit down and watch it on October 16th. You know what I mean?
1: But yeah.
0: God, how long would you actually last though?
1: That's a big commitment.
0: Well, and they're all so cringy.
1: They're, yeah.
0: Like, I totally understand the appeal because they're cute, cringy, and like, I know exactly what's going to happen
1: yeah.
0: and whatever, but could you last 34 of those, though?
1: I don't think so. I don't think I could last 34 minutes of one of them.
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0: 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Late last week, it was announced that Sombr is going to be performing at the 2027 NOS Alive Festival in Portugal. It's going to be his first time performing in Portugal.
1: That'll be fun.
0: That'll be very cool. 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
1: That happened to me at a high school game, because now you can buy seats at high school.
2: Yeah.
1: And so there were kids sitting in my seat, and I walked up and I said, you guys are in my seat. And I showed it to them, and the dude goes, bruh, there's seats everywhere.
3: So what do you
2: well,
3: do?
2: Yeah,
1: and then I go, yeah, but I paid for these seats. And he goes, okay.
3: Bruh.
1: And I'm like, so where's your mom at?
3: Is this a scam?
1: Your parents at?
3: Yeah,
1: she goes, bruh, me, bro. And he goes, my mom's not here. And I said, okay, I'll sit right over here.
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0: 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Okay, I've got an idea.
1: All right.
0: You win $25,000, right? Yep. You put $5,000 into an emergency fund.
1: Okay, I like that.
0: That's a good chunk for
1: play
0: emergency
1: fund. Play it safe,
0: fund.
1: Yep.
0: Then you still got $20,000 to
1: fun.
0: Play with.
1: Oh, yeah, you got a lot of fun.
0: My gosh. Next chance to win is 8 o'clock tomorrow morning.

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0: 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It's Carly and Duncan. Set an alarm, a reminder, something for 8 o'clock tomorrow morning.
1: Yeah, you can get that first cash code and win $25,000.
0: Pay off some debt, maybe? Yeah, 8 o'clock tomorrow, next chance.

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Starbucks has a new and very cute sounding drink that they're going to be coming out with for Halloween. I'll tell you about it coming up in 10 minutes.

0: mess.
1: It's Mix 97.9, Carly and Duncan, the Mix Music Marathon. We know you want it. We've got two chances for tomorrow to get all the music, no commercials. Deanna kicks one off at noon, and then we've got one starting at 3 o'clock right here on Mix 97.9.

0: Halloween specifically. It's only going to be available, it sounds like, for like a week or two. But it's called the Black Cat Frappuccino. Coming out October 22nd.
1: Okay, tell me what's in that.
0: It is a chocolate cake flavored cream frappuccino topped with whipped cream and chocolate cat ears. So cute. So cute.
1: Oh my gosh. Do you have the calorie count on that? We don't count calories when it comes to specialty coffee drinks,
0: absolutely
1: right?
0: Absolutely not. Okay. Yeah, no. We don't want to know.
1: That sounds very rich.
0: But it sounds very good.
1: Yeah, I'd probably try it.
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Michelle Branch teamed up with New Radicals for a reimagined version of the 2002 song she did with Santana. 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
1: That happened to me at a high school game, so now you can buy seats at high school. Yeah. And so there were kids sitting in my seat, and I walked up and I said, you guys are in my seat. And I showed it to them, and the dude goes, bruh, there are seats everywhere.
2: So what do you
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2: do?
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1: 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And he goes, okay.
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1: And I'm like, so where's your mom at?
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1: Your parents at?
2: Yeah,
1: you're a bra me, bro. And he goes, my mom's not here. And I said, okay, I'll sit right over here.
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It's Mix 97.9. Double check, you've got a reminder set for 8 o'clock tomorrow morning. That's your next chance to win $25,000. It's Carly and Duncan. Thanks for hanging out. We'll see you tomorrow. I had a

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